Don't you tell on me. Jason Aldean having a heart-to-heart with his heart. Chris Matthews here. I'm happy to be checking in into Thursday. Feels pretty good, right, to be at the end of Thursday. Stick around Lauren and Elena and Chase Matthew, new country called All My Exes. They're not from Texas, but they do agree. They're up next. A cold beer.

0: She's country and she knows it. 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
2: Fox News, I'm John Saucier. We've heard the U.S. military is now conducting strikes that run for a 13th straight night. Rescue operations, meanwhile, underway in West Virginia after flash flooding there this week. Governor Patrick Morrissey telling Fox Weather some areas got 4 inches of rain in a short period.
3: By all accounts, the water levels in these areas really went up at some of the highest.

0: highest levels ever recorded.
1: We have reports that at least two people have died. The Department of Justice investigating after New Jersey Governor Mikey Sherrill announced nearly 400 non-citizens voted in elections. She blamed a glitch in the Motor Vehicle Commission's software system in 2023. U.S. Assistant Attorney General for Civil Rights, Harmeet Dhillon on Fox Business.
2: These people said they weren't entitled to vote, and then you put them on the voter rolls in your state, blaming the vendor, calling it a glitch, etc. It is the job of the election officials.
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3: It's now time for the weather from the National Weather Service with meteorologist Phil Spivak. 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
4: Foxy 92
5: weather. The KFXI forecast, clear sky tonight, low 72 to 76. Tomorrow's a sunny day, the high 96 to 100. Partly cloudy Friday night overall. There's a chance for a couple of scattered showers and thunderstorms, the high 75 to 79. Then Saturday, 95 to 99. Mostly sunny sky, 98 to 102 for Sunday and Monday with sunshine. From the KFXI Weather Center, I'm meteorologist Phil Spivak.
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3: You've been listening to the weather from the National Weather Service with meteorologist Phil Spivak. 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
1: Darling and Chase Matthew and Chris Matthews and Lainey Wilson Matthew on the way with phone, keys, wallet, new country from Lainey after early Bryce.

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0: Shouting out being all coupled up, and when you're married to Caitlin, that ain't too bad. Kane Brown and woman, Chris Matthews, just want to be by you. 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
2: Hey, y'all, this is Jackson Dean, and I am very excited that my new song, Make a Liar, is out now.

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0: In this neighborhood, Dierks Bentley lives right next to Alabama. 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
1: Southwest Oklahoma's real country giant. 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
2: Fox News, I'm Tom Graham. U.S. military launching a 13th night of attacks aimed at Iran. President Trump says leaders there are not ready to negotiate.
3: They would like to do something, but I say they're not ready yet. They need more of the same.
2: Now, the Pentagon says the latest strikes are aimed at degrading Iran's ability to attack commercial shipping. Today, the House passing a resolution to halt the war in Iran.
4: The House voting to shackle the president and end the fighting. Four Republicans joined all Democrats to halt the conflict. The president's supporters claim the vote undercuts American forces.
2: Fox's Chad Pergram, the measure failed in the Senate. Consumers already feeling pinched since the start of the Iran war may be feeling more pain after oil prices pushed past $100 a barrel today. The elevated price reaching a marked turn from falling oil prices when hostilities between the U.S. and Iran eased in June. 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

0: It's now time for the weather from the National Weather Service with meteorologist Phil Spivak. 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
1: Foxy 92 weather.
2: The KFXI forecast, clear sky tonight, low 72 to 76. Tomorrow's a sunny day, the high 96 to 100. Partly cloudy Friday night overall. There's a chance for a couple of scattered showers and thunderstorms. The high 75 to 79, then Saturday 95 to 99. Mostly sunny sky, 98 to 102 for Sunday and Monday with sunshine. From the KFXI Weather Center, I'm meteorologist Phil Spivak.
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0: You've been listening to the weather from the National Weather Service with meteorologist Phil Spivak. 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
3: KFXI Foxy 92 is celebrating 39 years of serving Southwest Oklahoma. 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We're talking two tickets to see Cody Johnson live at the Paycom Center in Oklahoma City. 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Plus, we're throwing in a night stay at the Hampton Inn in Bricktown and $92 in cash to top it all off. 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Each week, we'll draw three finalists from all entries at our broadcast locations. Those names go into the hopper for the August 1st grand prize drawing. You'll be notified if your name is pulled as a finalist, and you must be present on August 1st to win the grand prize or other great prizes. 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

0: Southwest Oklahoma's real country giant, KFXI, Marlow, Lawton, Fort Sill, and Indiahoma.
1: News. I'm Ted Lindner. Thursday is the 13th consecutive night of U.S. airstrikes against Iran. President Trump says Iran's not ready to make a deal with the U.S. as the midterms get closer and is making new threats.
2: The president also tells Axios about Iran, "I am considering a massive attack bigger than ever before. I am close to making a decision. We are all set for it."
1: Fox's Peter Ducey. President Trump going to deliver remarks at Senator Lindsey Graham's funeral next week at the National Cathedral in Washington. Graham died back on July 11th when he was 71 years old. And federal health officials investigating a new outbreak involving the diarrhea-causing parasite Cyclospora.
3: The outbreak included 72 people as of Wednesday. The Food and Drug Administration has not yet identified which products are linked to the illnesses, and officials have not said where the cases are located. But the FDA has been testing lettuce samples from Taylor Farms.
1: Fox's John Saucier. 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
4: It's now time for the weather from the National Weather Service with meteorologist Phil Spieback. 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
5: Foxy 92 weather.
6: The KFXI forecast, clear sky tonight, low 72 to 76. Tomorrow's a sunny day, the high 96 to 100. Partly cloudy Friday night overall. There's a chance for a couple of scattered showers and thunderstorms, the high 75 to 79. Then Saturday, 95 to 99. Mostly sunny sky, 98 to 102 for Sunday and Monday.

0: 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From the KFXI Weather Center, I'm meteorologist Phil Spivak.
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2: You've been listening to the weather from the National Weather Service with meteorologist Phil Spivak. 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

0: Southwest Oklahoma's real country giant, KFXI, Marlow, Lawton, Fort Sill, and Elgin.
1: News. I'm Ted Lindner. Thursday is the 13th consecutive night of U.S. airstrikes against Iran. President Trump says Iran's not ready to make a deal with the U.S. as the midterms get closer and is making new threats.
2: The president also tells Axios about Iran, "I am considering a massive attack bigger than ever before. I am close to making a decision. We are all set for it."
1: Fox's Peter Ducey. President Trump going to deliver remarks at Senator Lindsey Graham's funeral next week at the National Cathedral in Washington. Graham died back on July 11th when he was 71 years old. And federal health officials investigating a new outbreak involving the diarrhea-causing parasite Cyclospora.
3: The outbreak included 72 people as of Wednesday. The Food and Drug Administration has not yet identified which products are linked to the illnesses, and officials have not said where the cases are located, but the FDA has been testing lettuce samples from Taylor Farms.
1: Fox's John Saucier. 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
4: It's now time for the weather from the National Weather Service with meteorologist Phil Spivak. 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
6: The KFXI forecast, clear sky tonight, low 72 to 76. Tomorrow's a sunny day, the high 96 to 100. Partly cloudy Friday night overall. There's a chance for a couple of scattered showers and thunderstorms, the high 75 to 79. Then Saturday, 95 to 99. Mostly sunny sky, 98 to 102 for Sunday and Monday with sunshine. From the KFXI Weather Center, I'm meteorologist Phil Spivak.
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4: You've been listening to The Weather from the National Weather Service with meteorologist Phil Spivak. 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
7: KFXI Foxy 92 is celebrating 39 years of serving Southwest Oklahoma. 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

prize package. We're talking two tickets to see Cody Johnson live at the Paycom Center in Oklahoma City. And these aren't just any tickets. These are prime, on-the-floor seats. Plus, we're throwing in a night stay at the Hampton Inn in Bricktown and $92 in cash to top it all off. Keep listening to Foxy 92 to find out where we'll be broadcasting live each week. Stop by, say hello, and get registered. Each week, we'll draw three finalists from all entries at our broadcast locations. Those names go into the hopper for the August 1st grand prize drawing. You'll be notified if your name is pulled as a finalist, and you must be present on August 1st to win the grand prize or other great prizes. You can register at every location until you become a finalist. It's all part of celebrating 39 years of KFXI Foxy 92 and kicking off our 40th year of broadcasting, serving you and all of Southwest Oklahoma. You must be at least 18 years of age to enter. Playing this.

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0: 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This is a fiddle on country music.
1: Oklahoma's real country giant, KFXI, Marlow, Lawton, Fort Sill, and Wairega.
2: Fox News, I'm Ted Lindner. Federal health officials are investigating a new outbreak involving the diarrhea-causing parasite Cyclospora.
3: The outbreak included 72 people as of Wednesday. The Food and Drug Administration has not yet identified which products are linked to the illnesses, and officials have not said where the cases are located. But the FDA has been testing lettuce samples from Taylor Farms.
2: That's Fox's John Saucier. Thursday, the 13th consecutive night of U.S. airstrikes against Iran. President Trump saying Iran's not ready to make a deal with the U.S. as the midterms get closer and is making new threats.
4: The president also tells Axios about Iran, "I am considering a massive attack, bigger than ever before. I am close to making a decision. We are all set for it."
2: Fox's Peter Doocy. And President Trump will deliver remarks at Senator Lindsey Graham's funeral next week at the National Cathedral in D.C. Graham died July 11th at 71 years old. 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
5: It's now time for the weather from the National Weather Service with meteorologist Phil Spieback. 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
6: The KFXI forecast, a clear sky for tonight, dropping off into the mid-70s. For tomorrow, we've got sunshine most of the day. We'll watch for some hit-or-miss showers and thunderstorms, though, to break out into the evening and overnight. There are not going to be a lot of these around. It's going to just be a little bit breezy, more of a dry wind most of the time. The showers are at minimal because moisture is minimal. 98 degrees the high Friday, upper 90s Saturday and Sunday, too. From the KFXI Weather Center, I'm meteorologist Phil Spivak.
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5: You've been listening to the weather from the National Weather Service with meteorologist Phil Spivak. 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
8: KFXI Foxy 92 is celebrating 39 years of serving Southwest Oklahoma. 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We're talking two tickets to see Cody Johnson live at the Paycom Center in Oklahoma City. 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Plus, we're throwing in a night stay at the Hampton Inn in Bricktown and $92 in cash to top it all off. 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Those names go into the hopper for the August 1st grand prize drawing. 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

certification until you become a finalist. It's all part of celebrating 39 years of KFXI Foxy 92 and kicking off our 40th year of broadcasting, serving you and all of Southwest Oklahoma. You must be at least 18 years of age to enter. Playing this.

That's Luke Combs with Be By You. I'm Rich Krieger. Coming up, getting an upgrade because your first name is Darius. Right now, here's Thomas Rhett.

0: 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KFXI, Marlowe, Lawton, Fort Sill, and Anadarko.
1: Fox News, I'm Sue Guzman. The U.S. completing a 13th night of strikes against Iran. President Trump telling Axios he's close to ordering a massive attack soon. Indiana Senator Jim Banks tells Fox he supports the move.
2: This is the only thing the Iranians understand, and that's the full force of the American military. They have to feel the pain.
1: President Trump promising lower utility prices for communities building data centers.
3: Nearly two dozen Republican governors are sending a White House ratepayer protection pledge, joining tech firms, promising to cover the cost of higher utility use for data centers.
4: This is how we'll grow our economy, lower the cost of living.
3: President Trump says data centers are critical to AI development.
1: NYPD investigating two stabbings in New York's Upper West Side as possible hate attacks after an Asian man and a Jewish man were stabbed with a screwdriver by a man yelling Allahu Akbar. 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
5: It's now time for the weather from the National Weather Service with meteorologist Phil Spivak. 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
7: The KFXI forecast, mainly clear sky for tonight, and temperatures starting out in the mid-70s Friday morning, pushing into the upper 90s for the afternoon. It's a sunny day with a chance of a shower into the nighttime Friday night, 20% chance, down to 77. Warm night. Mild day Saturday, Sunday, upper 90s, near 100. Stay mostly sunny right into Monday as we stay near 100, too. From the KFXI Weather Center, I'm meteorologist Phil Spivak.
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5: You've been listening to the weather from the National Weather Service with meteorologist Phil Spivak. 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

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He snuck on in. One whistle in the wind and that buckskin, he came running.

0: Northwest Oklahoma's real country giant, KFXI, Marlowe, Lawton, Fort Sill, and Rush Springs.
1: Fox News, I'm Ted Lindner. The U.S. completing a 13th night of strikes against Iran. President Trump telling Axios he's close to ordering a massive attack soon. Indiana Senator Jim Banks on Fox says he supports the move.
2: This is the only thing the Iranians understand, and that's the full force of the American military. They have to feel the pain.
1: This is President Trump is set to deliver remarks at Senator Lindsey Graham's funeral next week at the National Cathedral in Washington. Graham passing away back on July 11th at 71 years old. Federal health officials investigating a new outbreak involving the diarrhea-causing parasite Cyclospora.
3: The outbreak included 72 people as of Wednesday. The Food and Drug Administration has not yet identified which products are linked to the illnesses, and officials have not said where the cases are located, but the FDA has been testing lettuce samples from Taylor Farms.
1: It's Fox's John Saucier. 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
4: It's now time for the weather from the National Weather Service with meteorologist Phil Spieback. 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
5: The KFXI forecast, mainly clear sky for tonight, and temperatures starting out in the mid-70s Friday morning, pushing into the upper 90s for the afternoon. It's a sunny day with a chance of a shower into the nighttime Friday night, 20% chance, down to 77. Warm night, mild day Saturday, Sunday, upper 90s near 100. Stay mostly sunny right into Monday as we stay near 100 too. From the KFXI Weather Center, I'm meteorologist Phil Spivak.
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4: You've been listening to the weather from the National Weather Service with meteorologist Phil Spivak. 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
7: KFXI Foxy 92 is celebrating 39 years of serving Southwest Oklahoma. 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Each week, we'll draw three finalists from all entries at our broadcast locations. Those names go into the hopper for the August 1st grand prize drawing. 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

0: That's Kenny Chesney with Carry On. I'm Rich Krieger. Zach Brown Pan, Chicken Fried, next.
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0: West Oklahoma's real country giant, KFXI, Marlow, Lawton, Fort Sill, and Indiahoma.
1: Fox News, I'm Sue Guzman. The U.S. military has wrapped up a 13th night of attacks aimed at Iran. President Trump says leaders there are not ready to negotiate.
2: They would like to do something, but I say they're not ready yet. They need more of the same.
1: The Pentagon says the latest strikes are aimed at degrading Iran's ability to attack commercial shipping in the region. Bahrain, meantime, activated its sirens, warning residents to shelter from detected fire. On Thursday, the House passed a resolution to halt the conflict in Iran.
3: The House voting to shackle the president and end the fighting. Four Republicans joined all Democrats to halt the conflict. The president's supporters claimed the vote undercuts American forces.
1: And that is Fox's Chad Pergram reporting. Also, we had a protest in Madison, Wisconsin, where protesters burst in when police were talking about the shooting of a homeless man. Taking the microphone from the police chief. 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
4: It's now time for the weather from the National Weather Service with meteorologist Phil Spieback. 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
6: The KFXI forecast, mainly clear sky for tonight, and temperatures starting out in the mid-70s Friday morning, pushing into the upper 90s for the afternoon. It's a sunny day with a chance of a shower into the nighttime. Friday night, 20% chance, down to 77. Warm night. Mild day Saturday, Sunday, upper 90s, near 100. Stay mostly sunny right into Monday as we stay near 100, too. From the KFXI Weather Center, I'm meteorologist Phil Spivak.
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4: You've been listening to the weather from the National Weather Service with meteorologist Phil Spivak. 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

covered yet. There's at least another million miles under these old bus treads. So if you think I'm gonna settle down,

0: to Ron Thursday, President Trump telling Axios he's close to ordering a massive attack soon. Indiana Senator Jim Banks telling Fox he supports the move.
1: This is the only thing the Iranians understand, and that's the full force of the American military. They have to feel the pain.
0: Check your refrigerator. More than 1.5 million dozen eggs sold across six states being recalled over possible salmonella contamination. The FDA saying Midwest Poultry Services voluntarily recalling nearly 1.5 million dozen eggs sold under brands including Kroger, Simple Truth, Country Morning, and Sunups. The eggs distributed in Texas, Oklahoma, Arkansas, Louisiana, New Mexico, and Mississippi. Officials say the contamination discovered during routine testing. No illnesses have been reported so far. Consumers should not eat the recalled eggs and should return them to the store for a full refund. 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
2: It's now time for the weather. From the National Weather Service with meteorologist Phil Spivak. 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
3: The KFXI forecast, a clear sky for tonight, dropping off into the mid-70s. For tomorrow, we've got sunshine most of the day. We'll watch for some hit-or-miss showers and thunderstorms, though, to break out into the evening and overnight. There are not going to be a lot of these around. It's going to just be a little bit breezy, more of a dry wind most of the time. The showers are at minimal because moisture is minimal. 98 degrees the high Friday, upper 90s Saturday and Sunday, too. From the KFXI Weather Center, I'm meteorologist Phil Spivak.
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2: You've been listening to the weather from the National Weather Service with meteorologist Phil Spivak. 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
5: KFXI Foxy 92 is celebrating 39 years of serving Southwest Oklahoma. 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Those names go into the hopper for the August 1st grand prize drawing. 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You must be at least 18 years of age to enter.

That's Luke Combs, Be By You. I'm Rich Krieger. Coming up, Riley Green eats a lot of eggs. Here's Thomas Rhett.

0: That's Kate Brown. That's his latest single, Woman. Dan and Shay, right before that. I'm Rich Krieger, and coming up, more great country music. We'll kick it off with Chris Stapleton, and You Should Probably Leave.
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1: Fox News, I'm Sue Guzman. 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

0: Island in Washington State, San Juan Island. The sheriff's office says one person's in critical condition. Others sustained head injuries, broken bones, and lacerations. 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
1: It's now time for the weather from the National Weather Service with meteorologist Phil Spivak. 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
2: The KFXI forecasts a very prolonged stretch of hot weather in store as temperatures are going to be close to, if not over 100, right through the weekend, right through much of next week, too. We're at 98 this afternoon, down to 77 tonight, with a chance of a pop-up thunderstorm. Tomorrow, 97, 100 on Sunday and also on Monday. From the KFXI Weather Center, I'm meteorologist Phil Spivak.
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0: do what it was ordered to do.
1: I am asking the federal court to require the Muscogee Creek Nation Citizenship Board to comply with their own Supreme Court ruling and to recognize the citizenship guaranteed to freedmen under the 1866 treaty.
0: It was a year ago the tribe's Supreme Court ordered the citizenship for the descendants of freed Creek slaves. The University of Tulsa denies an appeal from the Kappa Sigma fraternity over hazing from this past March. The chapter has been suspended from TU for 4 years. I'm Jacqueline Scott.
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3: Hi, Grandma. What's for dinner?
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0: From Luke Bryan, she's country and she knows it. 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
4: The KFXI forecast, mostly sunny today. A little bit of a breeze for the afternoon. A gusty southerly to southwesterly wind, more driven by the heat than any active weather systems. Slight chance of a thunderstorm, too. Weak system cuts through tonight, down to 77. But it's dry for the weekend. Could be that gusty wind each afternoon. 97 on Saturday, 100 Sunday, and staying there Monday, Tuesday. From the KFXI Weather Center, I'm meteorologist Phil Spieback.
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2: You've been listening to the weather from the KFXI Weather Center with meteorologist Phil Spieback. 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
7: 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Hope to see you there. Look for me. I'll be the one wearing the crown.

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0: After all the bars are closed from Thomas Rhett. Steve Harmon, Thomas, he's doing it right. Okay, he just announced that he's going to do some Las Vegas residency dates in December. What else is happening that he might want to be a part of? You got it. He'll be there for NFR National Finals Rodeo. Genius.
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4: The KFXI forecasts a very prolonged stretch of hot weather in store, as temperatures are going to be close to, if not over 100, right through the weekend, right through much of next week, too. We're at 98 this afternoon, down to 77 tonight, with a chance of a pop-up thunderstorm. Tomorrow, 97, 100 on Sunday, and also on Monday. From the KFXI Weather Center, I'm meteorologist Phil Spivak.
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2: 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KFXI Foxy 92 is celebrating 39 years of serving Southwest Oklahoma. And this summer, you get a chance to win big with our anniversary prize package. We're talking two tickets to see Cody Johnson live at the Paycom Center in Oklahoma City. And these aren't just any tickets. These are prime, on-the-floor seats. Plus, we're throwing in a night stay at the Hampton Inn in Bricktown and $92 in cash to top it all off. Keep listening to Foxy 92 to find out where we'll be broadcasting live each week. Stop by, say hello, and get registered. Each week, we'll draw three finalists from all entries at our broadcast locations. Those names go into the hopper for the August 1st grand prize drawing. You'll be notified if your name is pulled as a finalist, and you must be present on August 1st to win the grand prize or other great prizes. You can register at every location until you become a finalist. It's all part of celebrating 39 years of KFXI Foxy 92 and kicking off our 40th year of broadcasting, serving you and all of Southwest Oklahoma. You must be at least 18 years of age to enter.

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And you could leave town a rich man. And he said, boys, whatever you're offering, it won't be enough.

0: 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KFXI, Marlow, Lawton, Fort Sill, and Empire.
1: News. I'm Chris Foster. New tariffs are in effect, replacing others expiring today.
2: Imports from 60 countries will face anywhere from 10 to 12.5% tariffs in response to what the Trump administration says are human rights abuse and distortive trade practices. The administration has relied on different authorities to maintain a tariff regime after the U.S. Supreme Court struck down so-called reciprocal tariffs in February.
1: Fox's Jared Halpern. President Trump says he's close to deciding whether to order a massive attack on Iran.
3: That, according to Axios, the outlet reports President Trump is considering a major escalation in the conflict with Iran. That warning comes amid a 13th consecutive day of attacks now completed on critical infrastructure and other assets.
1: Fox's Kevin Cork. All 11 people on board are rescued after a seaplane crash lands and burns in Washington State. 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
5: The man who says he wanted to shoot up an Oklahoma school will stand trial. Michael Board has more.
6: A Garvin County judge has found there is enough evidence to move forward with the case against Victor Lee Hawkins.

0: or death. I'm Jackie O'Brien.
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2: My wife and I are spending more time on our computer. 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
1: Fish this time of year, it's so hot outside, they're all way down deep. 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
0: And what am I using?
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0: All right, I'll give it a shot.
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3: 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From the National Weather Service with meteorologist Phil Spieback. 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
4: Foxy 92 weather.
5: The KFXI forecast, mostly sunny today. A little bit of a breeze for the afternoon. A gusty southerly to southwesterly wind, more driven by the heat than any active weather systems. Slight chance of a thunderstorm, too. Weak system cuts through tonight. But it's dry for the weekend. Could be that gusty wind each afternoon. 97 on Saturday, 100 Sunday, and staying there Monday, Tuesday. From the KFXI Weather Center, I'm meteorologist Phil Spieback.
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3: You've been listening to the weather from the National Weather Service with meteorologist Phil Spieback. 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

0: Riley Green, he'll be on The Voice in September. 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
4: The KFXI forecast, mostly sunny today. A little bit of a breeze for the afternoon. A gusty southerly to southwesterly wind, more driven by the heat than any active weather systems. Slight chance of a thunderstorm, too. Weak system cuts through tonight, down to 77. But it's dry for the weekend. Could be that gusty wind each afternoon. 97 on Saturday, 100 Sunday, and staying there Monday, Tuesday. From the KFXI Weather Center, I'm meteorologist Phil Spivak.
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0: Northwest Oklahoma's real country giant, KFXI, Marlowe, Lawton, Fort Sill, and Cash.
1: News. I'm CJ Papa. President Trump attends the rescheduled White House Correspondents' Dinner tonight that was derailed by an assassination attempt back in April. Fox's Jackie Heinrich was sitting just a few feet away from the president.
2: The event tonight is going to have some new security measures. Some of those new measures include mandatory guest registration for everyone attending. It will pre-vet everyone in that room who will have to show a QR code to get in. There will also be only one entrance.
1: U.S. military pounding locations inside Iran again, but Iran...
3: It rejected a U.S. ceasefire deal presented by Iraq. Iranian and Iraqi officials tell the New York Times. The sticking point was reportedly over the Strait of Hormuz. Tehran's not interested in a temporary deal that leaves that issue unresolved.
1: Fox's Metal Rivera reporting. 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
5: Forecasters say we're moving into the hottest stretch of summer right now. The National Weather Service has issued a heat advisory for the western two-thirds of the state for this afternoon. By Sunday, the whole state is expecting triple-digit high temperatures that will last well into next week. Oklahoma native Kristen Chenoweth is in Broken Arrow coaching her Broadway boot camp for the 11th year. The Emmy, Tony, and Grammy winner welcomed 88 international students to work with her and other Broadway pros on their skills on stage. Part of the boot camp is the Stars on Stage program, where teens work with other students with developmental disabilities. Chenoweth tells 2 News Oklahoma she will never forget her roots.
6: I'm such a proud Okie.
5: You can find out more about the program at kcbbc.camp. I'm Jackie O'Brien. 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

0: Kane Brown and Woman. Steve Harmon, country music news. Zach John King made his official Grand Ole Opry debut. He stepped into the historic circle that will not be unbroken and performed Get to Drinkin'. But here's the cool part. He decided to wear his grandpa's boots because his grandpa is the one that got him into country music. And Riley Green says his new album will be called That's Just Me, coming Friday, September 18th. And a few days later, he'll be on season 30 of The Voice on NBC.
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1: Hey, it's Cody Johnson. Horseback, probably one of the most fun songs to cut on Banks of the Trinity. 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
3: It's now time for the weather from the National Weather Service with meteorologist Phil Spieback. 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
5: The KFXI forecasts a very prolonged stretch of hot weather in store as temperatures are going to be close to, if not over 100, right through the weekend, right through much of next week, too. We're at 98 this afternoon, down to 77 tonight, with a chance of a pop-up thunderstorm. Tomorrow, 97, 100 on Sunday and also on Monday. From the KFXI Weather Center, I'm meteorologist Phil Spivak.
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3: You've been listening to the weather from the National Weather Service with meteorologist Phil Spivak. 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
7: 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Chickasha's Brandon the Warrior Wright takes on Lawton's Tyson Swisher Sweet Southern for the undisputed pro MMA title belt. And UFC veteran Bubba the Menace McDaniel from Wichita Falls fights the Nightmare Tlaib Abdul-Jabbar from OKC in an all-out war. Also, two title belt fights. Kevin Miner from Lawton fights Nick Summerlin from Carnegie, and Anthony Cox from Blanchard takes on Cole Hollenbeck from Lawton. 30 jaw-breaking fights. 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We're gonna knock you out.
8: 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Battles won within. Over enemies of fear. Enemies of doubt. It's who we are. It's what we do. It's a promise made to you for more than two centuries. A promise of the Marines.

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2: It's time for the weather with meteorologist Phil Spivak. 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
4: The KFXI forecast, mostly sunny today. A little bit of a breeze for the afternoon. A gusty southerly to southwesterly wind, more driven by the heat than any active weather systems. Slight chance of a thunderstorm, too. Weak system cuts through tonight, down to 77. But it's dry for the weekend. Could be that gusty wind each afternoon. 97 on Saturday, 100 Sunday, and staying there Monday, Tuesday. From the KFXI Weather Center, I'm meteorologist Phil Spivak.
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1: News. I'm Therese Crowley. Ready for more pain? After 13 nights of CENTCOM airstrikes, President Trump suggests Iran hasn't felt enough pain yet to make a deal. So he's weighing a massive new attack, bigger than Epic Fury, to get them to the table.
2: They would like to do something, but I say they're not ready yet. They need more of the same.
1: The president also saying he'll use frozen Iranian assets to pay for any damage to ships and Gulf neighbors. Iran's foreign minister warning the chaos from that confiscation won't be pretty or peaceful. President Trump braving a threat environment tonight. The rescheduled White House Correspondents' Dinner at the D.C. Waldorf tonight after the attempt on his life at the April Hilton dinner.
3: The Secret Service has investigated roughly 10,000 threat cases so far this year alone. That's a 40% increase compared to this time last year.
1: Fox's Christina Coleman. 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
5: Treatment descendants are now suing the tribe, alleging the Muscogee Creek Nation has failed to grant full citizenship to proven Freedmen descendants. Rhonda Grayson says the tribe must do what it was ordered to do.
6: I am asking the federal court to require the Muscogee Creek Nation Citizenship Board to comply with their own Supreme Court ruling and to recognize the citizenship guaranteed to freedmen under the 1866 treaty.
5: It was a year ago that the tribe's Supreme Court ordered the citizenship of the descendants of freed Creek slaves. A man's expected to recover after he was shot last night in southeast Oklahoma City. It happened near Southeast 59th and Post Road. Police say the man was taken to a hospital. What led to the shooting is under investigation. I'm Jackie O'Brien.
4: This is the ONN, the Oklahoma News Network.
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Good morning, Mercy. We made it to a Friday, 12 minutes past the hour of 9 o'clock. I'm R.D. 81 degrees. Mostly sunny skies outside the studios. It's the latest from Laney.

0: It's now time for the weather from the National Weather Service with meteorologist Phil Spivak. 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
2: The KFXI forecasts a very prolonged stretch of hot weather in store as temperatures are going to be close to, if not over 100, right through the weekend, right through much of next week, too. We're at 98 this afternoon, down to 77 tonight, with a chance of a pop-up thunderstorm. Tomorrow, 97, 100 on Sunday and also on Monday. From the KFXI Weather Center, I'm meteorologist Phil Spivak.
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0: You've been listening to the weather from the National Weather Service with meteorologist Phil Spivak. 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
2: 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Dog friendly, cat friendly, house trained, walks nicely on a leash, and loves car rides. 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She loves water and will never say no to a peanut butter treat. Now meet Madonna, a stunning beauty with emerald eyes. Madonna isn't just a superstar in name. She's got the looks and the personality to match. At 2 years old, Madonna is past the kitten chaos, but still full of playful curiosity and charm. She's gentle and loves nothing more than finding a sunny windowsill to lounge in. Now here's Barbara Gordon, a 3-year-old German Shepherd mix with a heart as big as her 52-pound frame, already spayed and ready to be your loyal companion. Remember, don't shop but adopt from the Stevens County Humane Society in Duncan and help control the pet population. Have your dogs or cats spay or neutered.
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It's John Morgan, kidding myself on KFXI, Foxy 92. About a quarter till the top of the hour. Got some Cody Johnson on the way. Here's John Partier.

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2: The KFXI forecast, mostly sunny today, a little bit of a breeze for the afternoon, a gusty southerly to southwesterly wind, more driven by the heat than any active weather systems, slight chance of a thunderstorm too. Weak system cuts through tonight, down to 77. But it's dry for the weekend, could be that gusty wind each afternoon, 97 on Saturday, 100 Sunday, and staying there Monday, Tuesday. From the KFXI Weather Center, I'm meteorologist Phil Spivak.
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0: Southwest Oklahoma's real country giant, KFXI, Marlow, Lawton, Fort Sill, and Indiahoma. 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
1: 92. Fox News, I'm CJ Papa. Ramping up the pressure on Iran's leadership with a bombing campaign that now stretches to 13 straight days.
2: Those attacks by the U.S. began just after 2 a.m. local time. They lasted for more than 2 hours. And it comes as President Trump is warning that something much bigger could be ahead. He told Axios he's considering a massive attack on Iran. He said he's close to making a decision. No decision yet. But one thing the president continues to stress, and that's Iran will never have a nuclear weapon.
1: Fox's Steve Harrigan in Tel Aviv. President Trump wants acting U.S. Attorney General Todd Blanche to take over full time. He needs Senate confirmation. And today, the Judiciary Committee confirms it will vote on advancing his nomination next Thursday morning. Fausto strengthens into a Category 2 hurricane. It's expected to approach the Hawaiian Islands next week. 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
4: The University of Tulsa denies an appeal from the Kappa Sigma fraternity over hazing from this past March. Jacqueline Scott reports.
5: The Kappa Sigma chapter has been suspended from TU for 4 years. The school says members wore hateful speech and imagery and intentionally destroyed property inside the fraternity house for incoming members to clean. It also says the chapter let outsiders use chapter property for excessive and dangerous alcohol consumption. I'm Jacqueline Scott.
4: Help could be coming to 3 Oklahoma feral hog hotspots. The USDA's new $35 million multi-state fund targets areas around Stillwater, Grand Lake, and Canton Lake for trapping and land repairs. Oklahoma currently ranks 3rd in the country for feral hog dominance. Communities and groups must apply by September. I'm Jackie O'Brien.
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They're going to be hanging out in Marlow in just about an hour at Cable Meat and Food Service, South Highway 81 in Marlow. They're there to get three more qualifiers for the Cody Johnson Prize Package giveaway. So if you haven't stopped by yet, stop by in there. Drop your name in the hat before they draw. You'll be, could be one of the qualifiers.

0: It's now time for the weather from the National Weather Service with meteorologist Phil Spivak. 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
2: The KFXI forecast, mostly sunny today. A little bit of a breeze for the afternoon. A gusty southerly to southwesterly wind, more driven by the heat than any active weather systems. Slight chance of a thunderstorm, too. Weak system cuts through tonight, down to 77. But it's dry for the weekend. Could be that gusty wind each afternoon. 97 on Saturday, 100 Sunday, and staying there Monday, Tuesday. From the KFXI Weather Center, I'm meteorologist Phil Spivak.
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4: 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Chickasha's Brandon the Warrior Wright takes on Lawton's Tyson Swisher Sweet Southern for the undisputed pro MMA title belt. And UFC veteran Bubba the Menace McDaniel from Wichita Falls fights the Nightmare Tlaib Abdul-Jabbar from OKC in an all-out war. Also, two title belt fights. Kevin Miner from Lawton fights Nick Summerlin from Carnegie, and Anthony Cox from Blanchard takes on Cole Hollenbeck from Lawton. 30 jaw-breaking fights. 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

don't we? Morgan Wallen on KFXI, Foxy 92, 25 minutes until the top of the hour. 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

There's Miss Ella, Choosing Texas on KFXI Foxy 92. Quarter till the top of the hour. Stick around, we'll be checking in with the Foxy 92 Traveling Road Show in just a little bit. 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
2: The KFXI forecast, mainly sunny through the afternoon. Temperatures climbing through the upper 90s. Partly cloudy, upper 70s tonight and tomorrow. We're mostly sunny as well, the high upper 90s. We'll continue to see warm temperatures very close to 100, likely each day, with very little rainfall threat through the end of the weekend, through early next week as well. Through Tuesday, temperatures staying likely at or above 100. From the KFXI Weather Center, I'm meteorologist Phil Spivak.
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1: There's Dustin Lynch. He's in love on KFXI Foxy 92. Just past the top of the hour, the Foxy 92 Traveling Roadshow is out and about today. They're hanging out in Marlow. Let's check in with them. Guys, where you at and what's going on?
2: Well, I'm getting in trouble, and they threatened to kick me out, and I don't understand why. And where's Tommy?
3: Well, first of all, we're at Cable Meat and Food Service.
2: Oh, yeah. Well, that's the reason they're trying to kick me out, because I threatened to take the appetizers and the dessert coolers.
3: Oh, there's some incredible stuff in here.
2: Yeah, I'm just going to bring my truck and
3: just back in and
2: take the coolers.
3: And that way you don't have to unpack it when you get home. Just take out what you want to eat currently. Yes. Yeah, there you go.
2: Cable Meat and Food Service is where we're at. We're here celebrating our anniversary. On the 1st, we will be celebrating 40 years of...
3: going into our 40th year. Working on our 40 years. Yes. So
2: serving Southwest Oklahoma. And I've been here for a couple of them. You've been here for
3: all of them. Haven't missed one.

0: Bailey Zimmerman, Fall in Love, here at KFXI, Foxy 92, 17 past the hour of 11 o'clock. Let's check back in with the Foxy 92 Traveling Roadshow. Guys, it's all yours.
1: Hey, we're having a great time. Cable Meat and Food Service, they said I can stay, Sherry.
2: Did they?
1: As long as I leave the desserts alone.
2: Uh-huh. So now you're going to start on barbecue sandwiches for $1.99.
1: No, I'm going to start on the appetizer cabinet, and then I'm going to move over to the chicken. Mm-hmm. And then that sounds like dinner tonight. Appetizers, chicken.
2: Well, we're going to have barbecue sandwiches
1: for lunch.
2: And then
1: I need you to get into the dessert cabinet.
2: Yeah.
1: Because they won't let me. They banned me from it.
2: Well, imagine. I saw what you were doing over there.
1: It was chocolate chip cookies.
2: Well.
1: And blackberry cobbler.
2: Uh-huh. I saw it.
1: I was not going to share.
2: I know. That was the problem.
1: Come on out. Cable Meat and Food Service, if you're headed south. You can't miss us. We're on the left-hand side as you're leaving town. And if you're headed up from Duncan, we're going to be on the right-hand side before you get into the curb.
2: It doesn't matter where they're going. They need to turn around and come back and pick up $1.99 barbecue sandwiches.
1: Oh, that's right. That's lunchtime.
2: Yeah, yes. It's lunchtime.
1: And then did you see the bags of Fritos?
2: I did.
1: And Cheetos. And Tostitos.
2: Pickleballs.
1: Yes.
2: I have not had the Velastic pickleballs that taste like dill pickles.
1: Yes.
2: So I have to have some of that.
1: And they're very good. You ought to try them.
2: Yeah, I will.
1: From the appetizers, they have just about anything you can think of for appetizers.
2: Mm-hmm.
1: I'm very partial to the cheese curds
2: mm-hmm.
1: that they have. And then, of course, they also have, like, the tornadoes and stuff that are great for appetizers also. But I'm just going to stop there because barbecue sandwiches
2: are only $1.99.
1: He's not even listening.
2: Yeah.
1: Yeah, we're going to 10 a piece or something like that.
2: Yeah.
1: Yeah. He goes, okay.
2: Yeah.
1: He'll make more.
2: He can make them. So come on out and join the fun right here at Cable Meat and Food Service, South Highway 81 in Marlow. Need to come out, get registered for the 2 Cody Johnston tickets on the floor, and we're going to be giving those away in a couple weeks.
1: No, actually, next
2: weekend. Actually,
1: week.
2: It's next weekend, isn't
1: yeah,
2: it?
1: Next yeah, next Saturday.
2: See how time flies when you're
1: yes.
2: having fun.
1: It's funny that it took forever for the first half of it, and then we took a week break, and then it's like, where did it go?
2: Yeah. So.
1: But yeah, we're doing it next Saturday.
2: We've been having
1: Taco
2: a great
1: Tico.
2: Time. Yeah.
1: If you're a qualifier, heads up, you need to be there
2: yes.
1: between 11 and 12.
2: Yes.
1: So I'm just going to say that right now. And don't forget, 11 South Highway 81. So what all do they win, Sherry?
2: Oh, they win two
1: if
2: tickets.
1: Well, first of all, let's talk about how they're going to win.
2: Okay, how they're going to win. We are getting 3 qualifiers from each location. So you need to come in and get qualified. We will draw this one today.
1: Okay.
2: We'll draw Hustle and Honey tomorrow. So if you don't qualify today, you need to qualify tomorrow.
1: And then next Friday, we're at Taco Tico.
2: Yes, on Friday.
1: Friday, for
2: and
1: lunch.
2: And then on Saturday, we'll be back at Taco Tico for the drawing.
1: I was just excited about the lunch.
2: I know, me too. And I'm excited about
1: lunch
2: here with $1.99.
1: Yeah, well, that's here in a minute.
2: Yeah, so anyway, we're going to draw 3 qualifiers today. They do have to be present to win. And what the biggest prize is the 2 tickets to see Cody Johnston on the floor, along with Clint Black and
1: Chase Beckham.
2: Chase Beckham.
1: And he's got a brand new song out that comes out today, too. I'm excited
2: I'm sure,
1: to hear that.
2: I'm sure that RD will play that
1: yes.
2: here shortly.
1: Yeah, if
2: so.
1: Not, I'll tell
2: remind
1: him which one it was.
2: Yeah, so.
1: Let him go.
2: But anyway, you that is the grand prize. You got a cash, you've got a night stay, and you get 2 tickets on the floor. And then everybody will get a prize. We also have other tickets to Cody Johnston. They're just not on the floor. They're in
1: right.
2: the building. And several other things that we've come up, whatever we come up
1: right.
2: with.
1: Right, whatever's in the prize vault.
2: Yeah, so
1: yeah, we'll dig
2: we're
1: in.
2: Working on it.
1: We might pull something vintage out from when we started.
2: We're going to have to dig pretty deep to find that. So. But come on out and join the fun. It's all going on right here at Cable Meat and Food Service. You need to come out and have lunch with us.
1: $1.99
2: sandwiches. And, you know, you can look like the big spender and take it back to the office or back to work and treat everybody to lunch.
1: Right. I mean,
2: where do you get a sandwich for $1.99?
1: Cable Meat and Food Service?
2: Exactly. So.
1: And it's not just a sandwich. It's a barbecue sandwich.
2: That's right. And you know how good that
1: yeah.
2: is.

That's Jelly Roll, Son of a Sinner on KFXI. We'll be checking back in with the Foxy 92 Traveling Roadshow in just a few. 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

0: good man, Tim McGraw, here on KFXI, Foxy 92. 27 minutes until the top of the hour. 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Guys, take it away.
1: It never fails. I go to eat, and he wants us to talk.
2: Exactly.
1: And I'm trying to eat ghost pepper cheese, and he's wanting me to talk over ghost pepper cheese.
2: And we get one bite.
1: No, you got one bite. I ate the rest of it.
2: Well, that's true.
1: And you know,
2: but it was good stuff.
1: And now I got reinforcements, so now I'm pretty good. I'm not going to get kicked out.
2: Oh, okay, good.
1: So Tom's now here, and
2: yes.
1: He said he's got my back.
2: Okay, good.
1: So he'll be on in just a little while. So yeah. Who did you wrangle
2: up? We have Zach with us, and Zach, tell us about some of the things we have going on today. Start with the barbecue.
3: Oh, so yeah, right now here at Cables, every Thursday and Friday we offer barbecue sandwiches. They are a crowd favorite. People love them. It gives everybody an opportunity also to touch base with our storefront and see what else we have to offer.
2: And you have a lot to offer with the appetizers, the desserts, the breakfast, the Mexican. Tell us some of the great things in some of those departments.
3: Well, for sure, the dessert cooler, man. We have some of the best cobbler you could have.
1: No, it's gone. I took the whole cooler.
3: Oh, you took it all?
1: Yeah, I took the whole cooler.
3: We did have some of the best cobbler.
2: I'm sure there's some in the back, right?
3: Oh, yes.
1: Yeah, yeah. They've got more.
2: Yeah.
1: They just don't have the cabinet anymore.
2: Yeah. So they'll need to hurry in and get that.
3: Yeah, they'll need to hustle.
2: Yeah. So, all right, and what else you got?
3: We've got all kinds of options. 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
3: Yes, so all of those products offered individually through our storefront can be offered through the case count through wholesale. 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
2: Okay, and you also have an app where they can order? And
3: yep, I know online or through their mobile phone,
2: okay.
3: Just accessing through cablemeats.com.
2: Very good, and I know Tom comes in at 5 o'clock.
3: Oh, yeah, bright and early. He and I get to open up and see the lights turn on and get everything rolling.
2: And you're working. I mean, as far as, you know,
3: you're
2: up and want to make orders, you're taking that,
3: yep,
2: too.
3: Yes, we are. We're hit the ground running. As soon as we're here, we're taking orders, getting trucks ready, getting things rolling.
1: Yeah, right. You also do delivery. How far do you deliver out?
3: So we've got a 75-mile range from Marlow that we can give a little bit here and there, too, but we try to stick within that range.
1: So you figure 75 miles, that covers Lawton, Elgin, Apache, Chickasha, Paul's Valley?
3: Yep.
1: Davis, Winniewood.
2: Yeah.
3: All the way to the Red River.
1: Yep.
2: So
1: I was just trying to go in a circle. I mean, that was pretty good.
2: And you're, due to the fact that you will go a little further if you can.
3: If we need to, we will.
2: Not 50 miles further.
3: Yeah, exactly.
1: Right.
2: But, we're not held to exactly 75.
3: Oh, no. So. Yeah, we are more than happy to kind of bend that line a little bit if it's what they need.
2: All right. Always ready to serve.
3: Always.
2: All right. Anything else you want to add?
3: That'll be it.
2: Invite everybody down for barbecue sandwiches.
3: Yeah, please come try the barbecue sandwiches and get a raffle ticket.
2: It is a contestant.
3: Yeah,
2: we're looking
3: Yeah.
2: No, we haven't yet. We're still working on the tickets.
3: Yeah. Okay, my fault.
2: We're taking registration, and we're going to draw the finalist here in a few minutes or in a little bit. So they still got time to get here. Well, actually, we'll be here till 1. So they got a long time.
1: Yeah, they got an hour and a half. So,
2: you know,
1: ghost pepper cheese is awesome, guys.
2: Yes, it
3: delicious.
2: Is.
1: Try it.
2: You take phone-in orders.
3: Yes, we do.
2: And you can have it ready when they get here.
3: Yep, they can pick it up when they get here.
2: And barbecue sandwich, $1.99 today.
3: Okay. Always.
1: Now I'm going to put you on the spot because I kind of know the answer. How many barbecue sandwiches is the record?
3: The record, we had 100 on an order, but that wasn't the total for the day.
1: 100 barbecue sandwiches on one order.
2: That's awesome.
3: Yeah. Oh, yeah.
1: Just call it in.
3: Yep, just call
1: us
3: in.
1: Come by and pick it up. They'll even bring it out to your car.
3: Absolutely.
2: All right. We want you to come join us. We're having a great time. Anything else you want to add?
3: That'll be it.
2: All right. Come see us. We're at Cable Meat and Food Service in Marlow. We're here why?
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Riley and Ella. Don't mind if I do, right here on KFXI Foxy 92. Be sure and stick around. We're going to be checking back in with Foxy 92 in just a few. 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

0: Blanket of Stars, the latest from Craig Morgan on KFXI. It's about time to check back in with the Foxy 92 Traveling Roadshow, see what's going on at Cable's Meat and Food Service. Guys, it's all yours.
1: Well, they're serving up some great barbecue sandwiches, and they're big.
2: I was expecting them to be little for $1.99. They're not.
1: No.
2: They are huge.
1: No, and people are coming in and getting them two, four, mm-hmm. six at a time.
2: Yeah.
1: So you need to come spend your lunch with us. And where else are you going to get lunch for $1.99 for a barbecue sandwich?
2: That big, especially.
1: Yes. So you figure two, and you spend less than $5, and you know, you get you a drink and you're good to go. And mm-hmm. of course, they have bags of chips here. They have Ruffles cheese puffs, the
2: Velassi pickle balls.
1: Velassi pickle balls. They have the original Ruffles, and then they have the cheddar sour cream ones here. And of course, they have the bigger bags, the Fritos and all that. So mm-hmm. come get your lunch. Come say hi to us. Get registered for Cody Johnson. Get your barbecue sandwich and then walk through and see what they have. If you haven't been here, it's a great time to come by and see what Cable Meat and Food Service is all about. They're not just a distributor. They also have a storefront where you can come in and, you know, hey, you want chicken fajita meat? They have it in a bag, and you can go ahead and just heat it up and make your fajitas, and you look like a hero.
2: And then, of course, the TNT burgers, they have deli trays.
1: And they're delicious.
2: Yes, they are. And you're having some kind of deal and you need a deli tray, they can do it.
1: Yeah, and I had the ghost pepper. We had the ghost pepper cheese earlier.
2: Yes.
1: And, of course, they have the jalapeno and all the favorite cheeses. And then you can get your sliced meats here, too.
2: Yes.
1: You can go ahead and get your hams and turkeys and all that kind of stuff here also.
2: And let me tell you, had Cable smoked turkey for Thanksgiving last year?
1: Yes.
2: It was great with meat fixing.
1: One of my favorites is the mini peppered hams
2: mm-hmm.
1: that they used to do. And of course, we're getting close to that time.
2: And I'm thinking they still do the peppered hams.
1: Yeah. But it's getting close to the holidays, and
2: yes.
1: you need to start thinking about, you know, planning that out and put Cables on there and check them out for the smoked turkey or the hams.
2: Yes.
1: You know, of course, they have all your cobblers that you could think of
2: mm-hmm.
1: and pies and cookies
2: all,
1: and
2: all kinds of great deals, you know, and breakfast.
1: Yes.
2: And breakfast items, you know, like the biscuit, sausage biscuits. I mean, you know,
1: yeah.
2: and they do have the retail front, so you can buy one or
1: yeah. you can buy a whole case,
2: a dozen,
1: you can buy one
2: or a
1: dozen.
2: Case. And,
1: and then if you like the appetizers, you know, a lot of people like, you know, have a party on Friday night and want to serve up the cheese sticks and things
2: mm-hmm.
1: like that. They have all those here too. Jalapeno poppers are really good. I'm just going to throw that out.
2: Yeah.
1: You talked about TNT burgers. They also have every chicken you can think of raw and that. And speaking of raw, they also have seafood.
2: Absolutely. And let me tell you, I have gotten my salmon here. Oh, my goodness. Good
1: yes.
2: stuff. Even I can cook it. So, of course, they had to tell me how, but, you know. So.
1: Well, I mean, that's what Cable Meat and Food Service is. I saw them carry, saw one of the gentlemen carry out, you know, the groceries to the car.
2: Yeah.
1: I mean, they still do that here.
2: Yes.
1: You can call in your order. You can have it delivered up to 75 miles. And, of course, they'll fudge a little bit on the, you know, if it's a little bit over.
2: Mm-hmm.
1: I'm not saying they're going to Dallas.
2: Yeah.
1: But if you want them to, I'm pretty
2: yeah.
1: sure Tom will say, okay.
2: Yeah. Order two or three trucks,
1: yeah.
2: we'll send them down.
1: Yeah, so. We'll send it down that way, too.
2: All right, so. We want you to come join us. We're at Cable Meat and Food Service. And why we're here, we're celebrating going into our 40th year of broadcasting on KFXI. And we are taking registration for two floor tickets for Cody Johnson.
1: And those are on the floor in the center of the stage also,
2: yes.
1: by the way. I'm
2: yes.
1: just going to throw that out there. Hotel
2: yes.
1: accommodations in cash.
2: We have it.
1: Clint Black.
2: Mm-hmm.
1: Going to open for him. All right, he's the middle act, and Chase Beckham is going to open for all three of them.
2: So you need to come on out, get registered. You could be one of our lucky finalists. We will draw three today from here, and you'll need to be back at the final on August 1st, which is when KFXI starts working on the 40th year of broadcast.
1: Yes, our birthday.
2: Yeah.
1: Yeah.
2: So
1: and your birthday or
2: and my
1: our
2: birthday too. Yeah.
1: So you'll be, what, 21 again?
2: Yeah.
1: Yeah.
2: Because I've never been 39. So,
1: yes.
2: You know, but
1: sure.
2: Anyway, come on out and join us. We're having a great time. We want to see you here. And, of course, we want you to come out and get registered for the Cody Johnson tickets we're going to draw finalists for here in a little bit.
1: Yeah. Get you some barbecue sandwiches. Walk around. Check out the store. Talk to the people.
2: Yeah.
1: I haven't seen anyone turn away a customer that had a question or something.
2: Absolutely.
1: And if you want to know how you can get set up and have them deliver, well, the girls in the back or the guys in the back can tell you how to do that also.
2: All right. We want you to come to, and they do have an app, by the way.
1: Yes.
2: But come join us. We're having a great time. We want to see you.
1: Yeah, but we're old-fashioned.
2: Yeah. Yeah, I like the one-on-one.
1: Yeah. Yeah, so. I like you know, handshake, you know, kind of deal.
2: Yeah.
1: You know.
2: Pat on the back, that kind of stuff.
1: Yes.
2: So come on out, join the fun. We're having a great time. We want to see you here at Cable Meat and Food Service, South Highway 81 in Marlow. We're here why?
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0: the latest from Ashley Cook, Baby Blues on KFXI, Foxy 92. 3 minutes past the hour of 12 o'clock, 88 degrees, mostly cloudy skies, holding the temperature down just a little bit. Hey, it's time to check back in with the Foxy 92 Traveling Road Show, see what's going on at Cable Meat and Food Service. 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
1: Well, I'm watching him make 12 of the barbecue sandwiches for one person.
2: Awesome.
1: He says he comes in every Friday and gets, for his crew, he gets them each three. So he's got a crew of four, and you know, so that's what he's feeding them for lunch.
2: Sounds like a good deal to me.
1: And where else can you get $1.99 barbecue sandwiches?
2: And, you know, we're not talking about little ones.
1: Oh, no, no.
2: These are huge.
1: Well, and you got it without bun.
2: I did.
1: I'm going, yeah.
2: And I expected it to be half full. Oh, well, actually, I got two, okay? But I got it without the bun, and I'm expecting it to be just about a half of what it is.
1: You know, when
2: we
1: talk to Tom here in a little while, we need to tell him he needs to put a dill pickle on the side. You know, put them in with a sandwich.
2: Oh,
1: you know,
2: okay.
1: Yeah, a chip or something.
2: We'll see if we
1: just,
2: can.
1: Yeah, we'll see if we
2: can. But you know what? They got chips.
1: Yeah,
2: and
1: well, they do.
2: The dill pickle.
1: They have the
2: chips.
1: Dill pickle chips. So come and get those while you're here. Also, come in, check out, see what other great stuff they have. You know, I'm going to follow her home. She's serving breakfast up.
2: Oh, that sounds
1: so,
3: good.
1: So,
3: Sunday.
1: Not until Sunday, though. So we're going to follow around that way, and then we'll just show up on Sunday.
2: There you go.
1: But that works.
2: Come on out and join the fun. We're having a great time. We want you to come get your barbecue sandwiches. Huge barbecue sandwiches, just $1.99 each. And they do that on Thursdays and Fridays.
1: Okay. Now, the all-important question, Sherry, why are we here? Now, I know we're here for the $1.99.
2: Yeah, they got food. What's this question for?
1: Okay, now you lost me at food.
2: Yeah, see?
1: See, because now...
2: Okay, originally,
1: yeah,
2: we came out.
1: Tom told us to come.
2: Yeah, because...
1: Besides that.
2: Yeah, and, you know, and we appreciate Tom because he wanted to be a part of our celebration of working on 40 years in the business, or at KFXI,
1: right.
2: So, or them, KFXI being on the air. But anyway, we're giving away two tickets on the floor at the Paycom Center to see Cody Johnson.
1: Right.
2: Clint Black.
1: Chase Beckham.
2: And
1: what else?
2: We're giving away cash and a night stay at Bricktown.
1: So I can go stay in Bricktown, and you're going to give me cash, and then I'm going to get a concert. It's a bonus. How do they do it?
2: All they have to do is come in and register. They get qualified, and then we will meet back on the 1st. And if you don't get called today for qualified, you need to come to Hustlin' Honey tomorrow and try again. And then we'll be at Taco Tico next week on Friday.
1: On next Friday, yes.
2: Yes, for the finalist. And then we'll be back at Taco Tico on the 1st.
1: On Saturday morning. If you're a qualifier, you have to be there.
2: You have to be present to win.
1: Go ahead and request your time off. Make plans.
2: Yes.
1: Be there between 11 and 12. Get checked in. And shortly after that, we will lay the envelopes out.
2: They will all be the same. We will have no idea who's going to win what.
1: Yep.
2: And inside, when you open the envelope, you're going to find what you win.
1: Yeah, and it's not going to be the prize inside. It's going to be a letter telling you what you win. That way, no one can peek or cheat or, don't blame us. Don't blame our sponsors. It's going to be fun.
2: Yeah, because you get to draw your own prize. So whatever you get is what you get.
1: So if Johnny gets there at 11 o'clock and he's checked in, does he get to pick first?
2: No. We're going to lay them all out on the table. I guess we could let him pick first.
1: You just can't open it.
2: You just can't open it.
1: Until everyone opens it at the same time.
2: Right.
1: Okay.
2: So, and we'll find out what each person won, and then they will tell us, and we'll even have them on the air to tell us what they won.
1: You know, after we finish this remote, we'll have 30 finalists.
2: Awesome.
1: And then we'll have six more to go. You got six more chances to become a qualifier. So I'm just going to throw that out there. So time's running out. You need to hurry up and get registered.
2: And by the way, you know we'll be at the rodeo tonight?
1: Yes.
2: The Coggill Arena Rodeo Association is putting on. So we'll be broadcasting from there tonight. So you need to make sure you make plans to come out there.
1: Right.
2: So, but we want you to come join us. We're having a great time. We want to see you here. Cable Meat and Food Service, $1.99 barbecue sandwiches that are huge. Yep. So come on out. You can call in and order them. They'll have them ready when you get here.
1: Right.
2: And that number is 658-6646.
1: 6646?
2: I think so.
1: Yep.
2: So come on out and join the fun. Cable Meat and Food Service, South Highway 81 in Marlow. We're here why?
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Meet up with the Traveling Road Show. Get your name in the hat, the Cody Johnson Prize Package giveaway. We'll talk to him again in just a few. Here's Gloriana.

0: 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Go say hi to the Foxy 92 Traveling Road Show. We'll check in with them now, and they'll tell us all about why you need to do that. Guys, take it away.
1: Well, I'm playing traffic cop.
2: Yeah.
1: And now I move Tom out of the way. They can come in and shop.
2: That's right.
1: Because Tom was going, no one's here. I don't know why. Well, we were blocking the door.
2: Yeah, I was blocking
1: the door. It's my fault.
2: So we want you to come out, join us. And, of course, you know, Tom, I ordered a sandwich a while ago. And I don't actually, I ordered two because I haven't had one before like that. And I was thinking, okay, it won't be that much meat. But I didn't order it. I ordered it without bread. I told them I wanted it in a cup. And they put it in that because I wanted two. And I'm expecting something this size with about half of it. And it was full.
3: And I was telling her, dip that up for you.
1: I was telling her they need to put a pickle chip on the side of it.
3: Okay, we can do that.
2: And I told him, well, they got pickle balls.
1: Well, you got the pickle balls. I mean,
2: yeah.
1: But that's not a pickle.
2: They picked that up to go with it.
1: Yeah.
2: Well, I don't know what they taste like, but I'm going to. So tell us what we're doing out here today.
3: Well, we are having a Foxy remote with our good friends Sherry. We're doing barbecue sandwiches. We do that every Thursday and Friday from 10 to 2. They're always $1.99. It's a good pool park barbecue. Think you would enjoy it.
2: All right, and we appreciate you having us out and helping celebrate going on 40 years. I think I've been calling on you for all those years.
3: That is correct.
1: I was going to say, we were talking before we went on the air. The first time I met Tom was in like 98. You know, I was trying to move back to Oklahoma, and I was looking for a job, and I came in and applied for a driver. He goes, I'd love to hire you, but it's a conflict of interest. Because my brother had a little pop-up store on Osage back in the day. Needless to say, I've known Tom that long.
2: All right. And I've known you longer because I think
1: I shop here all the time. So.
3: Thank you.
2: So we're giving away Cody Johnson tickets.
3: Great.
2: And we're going to draw three finalists today when we get through.
3: Okay.
2: Or right before we get through. We're going to announce who they are, and we're going to call them. And then we're going to give that away next week with the two Cody Johnson tickets on the floor and the cash and a nightstand brick down. So, in celebration of our birthday.
3: 39 years.
2: No, going into 40. Nobody's 40. 39.
1: You're 38, you're 38 and a half, and then you're 40 and a half. You're never 39.
3: Well, 40 years is a great accomplishment. We're proud for you.
2: Well, we appreciate being here and appreciate your business all these years. And right now, we want them to come get a barbecue sandwich.
3: That's right.
2: And they can call us and get that ordered, pick it up when they get here?
3: Yes, they sure can.
2: All right, give us the phone number.
3: 580-658-6646.
2: I did get it right. Yep.
1: So. Yes.
2: I would do this, but he's standing here. So come join us. We're having a great time. Anything else you want to say? What's your favorite thing in the store?
3: All of it. I would say our chicken strips and our peppered ham that we have made for a long time.
1: I love it. I love the peppered ham.
3: Those two things are probably our number one sellers.
2: Oh, let me tell you, the smoked turkey I had last year for Thanksgiving was incredible.
3: And smoked turkeys at Thanksgiving and Christmas.
2: Yeah, so they need to come on out. And they can go ahead and order that now, right?
3: You
1: need to start planning for the holidays. You might as well write cables on there.
2: That's right.
1: You know, that way you can check out the peppered hams and the smoked turkeys. And, you know, while you're here, you can pick up a barbecue sandwich.
2: And the barbecue sandwiches we're going to have until 2 o'clock.
3: That's correct.
2: Unless we run out. So we want you to come out and join us. Anything else? What else should they come out here and talk to you about? You do wholesale also.
3: I'm sorry? Wholesale? Yes. The wholesale is the major part of our business. But our retail store, we've had it for a long time, and we're very proud of it. We try to keep it stocked with some unique things, some things that we do sell wholesale, but we sell retail in smaller quantities.
2: All right. So, when I come in, they gave me all the stuff of all the cases. I'm like, what you got retail? And it's great. Service is incredible here, and y'all even carry out the large orders.
3: Oh, sure.
2: Or if they need help. So, all right. Anything else?
3: That's all I can think of.
2: All right. Come
1: barbecue
2: join us. We're
1: sandwiches.
2: Having a great time.
1: Uh-huh. Lunchtime.
2: Okay.
1: Barbecue
2: tell sandwiches. Us about the barbecue sandwiches. Those are incredible.
3: The barbecue sandwiches, like I was saying, we do them every Thursday and Friday from 10 to 2. They're $1.99. It's a good pulled pork.

0: barbecue. I think you will like them.
1: Yep.
2: I do.
0: Okay. So. Sherry says they're good.
2: They're good. Good stuff.
1: I like it too.
2: And that ghost pepper we had a lot.
1: Yeah, the ghost pepper cheese is awesome.
0: The ghost pepper. And we have a few unusual items. We have frog legs. We have quail from South Carolina. Of course, we have ribeye steaks, and we have our TNT ground beef patties.
1: And those are really great on the grill, mm-hmm. I'm just going to say.
0: We have a deli case with a variety of cold cuts and cheeses. We have Highland milk. We restock the Highland milk three times a week, and so we think we have a very fresh, cold Highland milk.
2: All right. Sounds good. We want you to come join us. Cable Meat and Food Service, open Monday through Friday, 7 to 4.
0: That is correct.
2: And now the retail or the wholesale side opens at 5?
0: We start answering the phone at 5 a.m.
2: That's pretty early in the morning. So, all right. We want you to come join us. We're at Cable Meat and Food Service, South Highway 81 in Marlow. We're here why?
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say so. It's the latest from Dan and Shay, Say So on KFXI. Coming up on half past the hour, we're going to check back in with the Foxy 92 Traveling Road Show in a couple of minutes. Be sure to stick around.

0: That's MacArthur. Hardy, Eric Church, Morgan Wallen, and Tim McGraw. What a song. Hey, listen, it's time to check back in with the Foxy 92 Traveling Roadshow, see what's going on in Marlow down at Cable's Meat and Food Service. Guys, take it away.
1: Hey, having a lot of fun and meeting a lot of old friends that we haven't seen in a long, long time.
2: I'm telling you.
1: I mean, you never know who pops into here.
2: That's
1: or
2: right.
1: Was it because the band was out front?
2: Yes. All of it.
1: Yes, I like that answer. Yes. Just yes to everything.
2: Yeah.
1: Yes.
2: Cable Meat and Food Service, great place. Lunch is $1.99 a sandwich. And let me tell you, we're not talking about a little sandwich here.
1: No,
2: we're talking about a big sandwich.
1: Yeah, a 4-inch bun with a big helping of barbecue.
2: Oh, and it is delicious. Yeah,
1: it is very delicious, and the bread's so fresh.
2: Mm-hmm.
1: We were standing here visiting, or you were visiting.
2: I did
1: and,
2: that.
1: And a guy come and goes, they're not frozen. How long will they stay cold? He said he had like an hour and a half drive or something. And they offered to pack it up so it'd stay cold.
2: Oh.
1: I mean, how many places do you know that will go...
2: Accommodate you.
1: Accommodate for something like that.
2: Yeah.
1: The guy's going to come back, and I guess they worked out how they're going to get it done. But
2: yeah.
1: I just thought that was... just floored me. It was absolutely amazing that you go to a store and say, hey, well, I've got to go this far. Can we do it so it stays cold? And they gave them... they said, we're going to do it.
2: So
1: that's what you get here at Cable Meat.
2: That's
1: food
2: right,
1: service.
2: Because they're local folks, and they care about people. They care about the community. So come on out, join the fun, and visit with Tom. He's out here, and he's been here from... I think he started here when he was a teenager. So, in fact, I know...
1: You know, I'm gonna second that.
2: And I think that was like last week.
1: Yes.
2: So.
1: Yes, and he's over there looking at us while we're talking.
2: Yeah.
1: Now he's writing it down. I started
2: he's
1: when I was a
2: taking notes, yeah.
1: Yeah.
2: So. But we want you to come out and join us, visit with Tom and the crew, and...
1: Yes.
2: Am I surprised they would accommodate somebody that needed something to stay cold? Not at all.
1: No.
2: Because they believe in service.
1: And, of course, you can get your appetizers and your desserts. And, of course, I'm guarding the dessert.
2: I saw that.
1: Yes.
2: I saw that guy hit you and knock
1: yes,
2: you out of the way.
1: Yes, and move out of the way and because so. I wouldn't let him in it. But,
2: yeah.
1: Nevertheless, they have they have a section of just Mexican, like the burritos.
2: Mm-hmm.
1: But you were telling me earlier about the breakfast.
2: Oh, the sausage biscuit?
1: Yes.
2: You just pop it in the microwave, it's ready. It's already put together. So.
1: So you just heat it up and eat.
2: Yeah.
1: So
2: my kind of cooking.
1: Yeah, and they have burritos that way.
2: Mm-hmm.
1: They have just plain biscuits that way. And,
2: yep.
1: Of course, they have all the ones you can cook, too, the sausage. I saw the little egg patties over there a while ago when I
2: they have it
1: looked.
2: Ready to go.
1: You just ready to go heat it. And then I was going through the dessert, and somebody explained to me how you microwave a cobbler.
2: Uh-huh.
1: First of all, it takes an hour for a cobbler to cook in your stove,
2: mm-hmm.
1: and I can have a cobbler in 12 minutes.
2: Yeah.
1: In the microwave.
2: Sounds like my cooking. So... I don't know how to cook, obviously, and it's the only way I can cook is in a
1: well, microwave. If we keep doing our remotes, I got you covered.
2: Yeah.
1: So come on
2: out and join the fun. Go ahead.
1: Yeah, no, go ahead. That's where I was going to come out and just walk around, look.
2: You'll be amazed.
1: At the store.
2: And
1: they're open from 8 to 4,
2: mm-hmm.
1: Monday through Friday.
2: No, 7 to 4.
1: Oh, 7 to 4?
2: Yeah.
1: Okay.
2: Tom's here.
1: And they're closed on Saturday and Sunday. Of course, they have the commercial side of it that they're here at O'Dark 30,
2: mm-hmm.
1: and they run till I believe 5:30 for that time for deliveries and stuff. So.
2: Yes, so come on out, join the fun. It's a great time, and of course, you need to get registered to win the Cody Johnson tickets, and you can do that by coming in and signing up. Put your name, address,
1: yeah,
2: and phone
1: it's
2: number.
1: It's absolutely free.
2: Yeah.
1: And matter of fact, we are going to get someone from Cable's. And you got like a couple more minutes,
2: mm-hmm.
1: to come in here and put your name in the hopper.
2: That's right.
1: And they're going to draw out three finalists.
2: That's right. We will announce them and call them to win.
1: Well, we won't call them. The station will call them.
2: Yeah. Roger will call them.
1: Yeah.
2: So, but they're going to win. As a finalist, they will win a great prize. If they are the grand prize winner, they get the tickets to see Cody Johnson from sitting on the floor. And cash and a night stay in Oklahoma City.
1: You had me at the night stay at Oklahoma City and the cash.
2: Yeah.
1: And then the bonus is the concert.
2: That's right.
1: Even though that's why they're going.
2: Yeah, August 7th.
1: It's our anniversary is the reason they're going.
2: Yeah.
1: It's one of those.
2: We're celebrating.
1: Yeah, all the above. So, we're going to celebrate all August long. So,
2: but today, we want you to come out to Cable Meat and Food Service. Pick up on the $1.99 barbecue sandwiches that are absolutely incredible.
1: Yes, and you see the lady that left here just a few minutes ago had 10.
2: See? Yeah.
1: Yeah.
2: Well,
1: you can come get 10.
2: I bought 6, so.
1: Yes, I mean.
2: But
1: two of yours didn't have bun.
2: No, it didn't. But
1: so if you don't like bun, you can get them without bun, too.
2: Yeah. So they're great, and I like bread. But
1: so if we come next Thursday and have a little pickle, we know it was our. That's the Foxy 92 influence.
2: There you go. So come on out and join the fun. We're having a great time.
1: We don't have that influence.
2: Yeah, but that's okay. You'll find out.
1: Yes.
2: All right, come join the fun. We're having a great time. We want to see you here at Cable Meat and Food Service. Come out and get signed up for the Cody Johnson. And, of course, get your barbecue sandwiches for $1.99 each. And they are incredible.
1: Yes.
2: They're a great size. And so you can get all you want. No limit.
1: So come on out. Check out the store. Get registered. Get your lunch. What more could you ask for on a Friday afternoon? Be a qualifier.
2: Think of the thing. You need to be qualified.
1: But you got to get registered.
2: That's
1: you can't
2: right.
1: qualify if you don't get registered.
2: That's right. Just go ahead and sign up, and you're ready to go.
1: Okay.
2: All right, come join us. We're at Cable Meat and Food Service, South Highway 81 in Marlow. We're here why?
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Zach Brown Band, loving you easy on KFXI Foxy 92. 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

0: Party Like a Back Road. 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
1: Well, it's almost drawing time is what it is, and we're sitting here talking to Tom and reminiscing back in the day. Mm-hmm. You were telling your story, and then he was telling his story, and I kind of like his a little better.
2: Yeah, really?
1: Nothing personal, but, you know, but he was just a teen.
2: So how old were you when you started working here?
3: 13.
1: And times are different.
2: Yeah. Yeah, you couldn't have done that now.
3: Probably
2: at
3: not.
2: At 13.
1: Well,
2: probably
1: it depends not. On if your mom or dad's store, maybe.
2: Yeah.
1: But. So.
2: And you've obviously never regretted it because you're still here.
3: No, still here.
2: And you even own it.
3: Yes.
2: You went to work for Mr. Cable, and now you own. And how long have you been here as owner?
3: Full owner since 1994.
2: But you and your brother owned it there for a long time.
3: My brother owned it. He started the business in 1967.
2: All right. So he was one of the key people.
3: Yes.
2: So.
3: And this was his idea.
2: And he just wrangled you right in.
3: I was a snotty 13-year-old kid.
1: You didn't have nothing better to do than play sports and come to work.
3: Yeah, just come on to work.
1: Yeah.
2: Uh-huh. So that's great. I mean, that's a great story. So, and you know, so many people don't realize what it took to get to where you are today. Well, you know, they're just making tons of money. They don't realize how many hours you spend in this office.
1: Yeah.
2: That nobody knows you're here.
1: So. How many times did you want to go on vacation and couldn't because you knew your staff was short?
2: Or, yeah.
1: You know.
3: It's been a pleasure. And yes. We are very appreciative to our customers.
2: Yeah. Yes. And I'm the same way. I'm glad I moved here. I'm glad I've been here all these years. And I plan to be here for a while. Yeah. So come on out and join us. And okay, enough reminiscing. Let's talk about what we're doing. We're going to draw three finalists.
1: I'm making noise.
2: Always. But we're going to draw three finalists. We're going to announce those three finalists.
3: Okay.
2: And okay.
1: Okay, let's do first one. Reach in and grab that.
2: And who do we have?
3: We have Bradley Smith from Marlow.
2: All right. Congratulations to Bradley. We'll be giving him a call here shortly, and he is a finalist. And who else we got?
3: We have Quinn Blair from Comanche.
2: All right. Congratulations to Quinn. Do you know these people?
3: I do not.
2: Because you're working in the back. And you moved your office to the back, too.
3: A little further back.
2: Yeah. And you've grown this business a lot since you worked here, since you started.
3: It is grown. We've been blessed.
2: I understand. That's awesome. Okay, and who else we got?
3: Okay, this one is a little hard to read. The first name is Amanda. It's either Moore or something close to Moore. They're from Duncan. They live on Robert Lee Drive.
2: All right. Congratulations. And we'll be contacting Amanda and letting her know that she's one of our finalists. So.
3: That's right.
2: All right. We appreciate it. What else do you want to say? We're still serving barbecue sandwiches.
3: We still have some barbecue sandwiches left till 2. Come on out. But we do this every Thursday and Friday as well. So if you like barbecue sandwiches, put us on your schedule.
2: Only $1.99.
1: And you can call ahead, and they'll have them. I've seen a lot of people just say, hey, I've got an order.
3: Yeah, we appreciate the call-in orders.
2: So that way you can get it ready.
3: That's true.
1: Right, and then you just hand it to them.
2: Yeah. So, all right. What else you want to add? Come on out and join us.
3: Come out and join us. We're here till 4. Our retail hours are Monday through Friday, 7 to 4.
2: All right. So 7 to 4, Monday through Friday. And, of course, holidays are closer than we think they are.
3: That's true. We'll be back with smoked turkeys, smoked hams.
1: Yummy. Yummy.
3: And year-round, we have our peppered ham.
2: Oh, very good. So come on out. And you also have the cobblers year-round.
3: Cobblers, so we do. We've got 5-pound cobblers. 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
2: What's on the top shelf?
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2: That's my favorite. 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
3: Please do.
2: And the thing about some of the stuff, you can tell them how to prepare it, and your staff can tell them how to
3: prepare it. Yes, we have some very good staff, and they're very knowledgeable, and they'll be happy to help you with some cooking instructions.
2: They helped me when I did. 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We're having a great time. And the barbecue sandwiches are on sale till 2 o'clock for $1.99. do that every Thursday and Friday. And oh, and a batch of cobbler. My kind of cobbler is the one that cooks in 12 minutes in the microwave. Yeah,
3: the 2-pound cobblers are microwavable.
2: That's awesome.
1: So. Okay. Once again, congratulations to Bradley Smith, Quinn Blair, and Amanda Moore.
2: All right. We want to see you at Cable Meat and Food Service, South Highway 81 in Marlow. We're here why?
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2: News. I'm Therese Crowley. President Trump reveals he's weighing a massive new attack on Iran. Fox's Jackie Heinrich.
3: The Wall Street Journal is reporting that the president has grown skeptical that negotiations can produce a lasting peace and believes that the only thing the Iranians understand is military force. The president's top two negotiators, Steve Witkoff and Jared Kushner, reportedly still believe a deal is possible. But the U.S. is surging forces, medics, and weaponry to the region should the president choose to launch an aggressive campaign.
2: Maine Democrats seem to have agreed on a new Senate candidate before the weekend convention. Troy Jackson to step in after the implosion of Graham Plattner and take on Republican Susan Collins. Pennsylvania's governor declares LeBron James Day with the NBA great signing to join the Philly 76ers for his 24th season, age 41. 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
5: University of Tulsa denies a fraternity's appeal.
6: The Kappa Sigma chapter has been suspended from TU for 4 years. The school says members wore hateful speech and imagery and intentionally destroyed property inside the fraternity house for incoming members to clean. It also says the chapter let outsiders use chapter property for excessive and dangerous alcohol consumption. I'm Jacqueline Scott.
5: Amanda Boddy, known as the go-to girl, and her boyfriend Benjamin Doss, accused of taking of almost $20,000 from an Edmond woman to install an outdoor fireplace but never did the work. She pleaded guilty to elderly exploitation last year. The family of a man who died in the Tulsa Municipal Jail while in full body restraint is reportedly planning to sue the city. I'm Eric Lycum.
4: This is the ONN, the Oklahoma News Network.

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0: There's Jordan Davis. Next thing you know, right here on KFXI, Foxy 92, quarter past the hour of 1 o'clock. I'm RD. 90 degrees, mostly cloudy skies, so that's keeping the temperatures down just a little bit. Kind of a nice break. If you'll stick around a little bit, we got Water at a Wedding coming up. Also, some Justin Moore, This Is My Dirt.
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4: The KFXI forecast, mainly sunny through the afternoon. Temperatures climbing through the upper 90s. Partly cloudy, upper 70s. Tonight and tomorrow, we're mostly sunny as well. The high, upper 90s. We'll continue to see warm temperatures very close to 100, likely each day, with very little rainfall threat through the end of the weekend, through early next week as well. Through Tuesday, temperatures staying likely at or above 100. From the KFXI Weather Center, I'm meteorologist Phil Spieback.

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That's Gabby Barrett with I Hope on KFXI Foxy 92. It's about 24 minutes until the top of the hour. The Foxy 92 Traveling Roadshow is still going to be out and about today. This evening, they're going to be at the Claude Gill Arena Association Open Rodeo. They're at the fairgrounds in Stevens County, Claude Gill Arena. Also, they're going to be out and about tomorrow at Hustlin' Honey's, which is located on Main Street there in Marlow. And it's your last chance today and tomorrow morning's your last chance to get registered for the Cody Johnson prize package giveaway at that location. So be sure and stop by Hustlin' Honey's and come out and say hi tonight. Say hi to the crew tonight there at the Claude Gill Arena Open Rodeo at the Stevens County Fairgrounds. Here's, how about Hunter Hayes? Yeah. Storm warning.

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2: The KFXI forecast. We have a mostly sunny day underway as temperatures climb through the 90s. Tonight, partly cloudy, upper 70s. There have been some showers around the state, mainly to our north. And that threat will likely lift farther north as warm, dry air continues to build in and strengthen a little bit as it pushes us farther to the 90s, near 100. The weekend, Monday, Tuesday, staying dry, too. From the KFXI Weather Center, I'm meteorologist Phil Spivak.
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0: You've been listening to The Weather with meteorologist Phil Spivak. 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

Third Straight, the Chair on KFXI Foxy 92. Well, I'm RD. That wraps it up for me. I've enjoyed it. Thanks for hanging out with me. Thanks for letting me ride along. Before I get out of here, I do want to encourage you to attend the church of your choice this weekend. For some reason, you're not able to. We got you covered right here at KFXI Foxy 92 with Gospel Down South. A lot of good preaching, a lot of good teaching, a lot of great Southern gospel music. Kicks off at 7 a.m. Sunday morning, runs all the way up to 1 p.m. A lot of time in there to get your Jesus on. Okay, I'm out of here. I'll see you tonight at the rodeo, the Claude Gill Arena in Duncan, and also see you at Hustlin' Honey's tomorrow from 11 to 1. See you later.

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1: News, I'm Tom Graham. Oil prices falling today for the first time in a week. The drop comes despite the ongoing fighting in Iran and its impact on shipping in the region. Fox's Steve Harrigan.
2: Ship traffic through the Strait of Hormuz really almost at a complete standstill. Just three ships a day for the past 3 days passing through that strait. And this happens as U.S. forces continue to grind away night after night, attacking Iranian military positions.
1: Last night, U.S. military carrying out a 13th straight night of attacks on Iran. The nation's busiest train station could get a name change.
3: It's part of an $8 billion redesign of New York's Penn Station. Transportation Secretary Sean Duffy is urging senators to also rename the train hub. The request did not include suggestions for a new name, but Duffy has indicated he'd like to see the station named for President Trump.
1: Fox's Jared Halpern, America's listening to Fox News.
4: This is news from the Oklahoma News Network.
5: Oklahoma Task Force 1 is back home after helping with flooding in Texas. Swiftwater rescue teams from across the state were deployed there after some parts of Texas saw over 2 feet of rain. Teams arrived back home last night. Owosso police say a man and a woman have been found shot to death in their home. Police were called to the location just after 11 last night by a juvenile family member. Indications are it was a domestic violence situation. No names have been provided. Anyone with outstanding misdemeanor warrants in Oklahoma County can get that taken care of today without fear of being arrested.
6: Jail should not have individuals in there who have traffic offenses.
5: County Commissioner Jason Lowe tells News 4 the warrant clearing will continue at the Diversion Hub on Linwood Boulevard until 5 this evening. If any fines are involved, there are teams on hand to help work out payment schedules. I'm Rex Oates.
4: This is the ONN, the Oklahoma News Network.
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0: Think Is You Drunk? That's Riley Green. Megan Maroney confirmed the speculation that her song Who Hurt You was actually about Riley Green. She basically said you could Google it when asked if the song was about him, kind of confirming the long rumor. Now, she handled it with her usual blunt humor, and, you know, hey, when you live in the public eye, when you have relationships with people that are also in the public eye, this sort of thing's going to happen from time to time.
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3: The KFXI forecast, mostly sunny afternoon, goes into a partly cloudy sky tonight, watching for likely a few clouds to move across the region. Little to no shower threat, though. Maybe a passing brief rumble of thunder. Temperature into the upper 70s. Tomorrow, mainly sunny sky, high 95 to 99. Partly cloudy, to upper 70s Saturday night, and Sunday more of the same. Sunshine upper 90s. From the KFXI Weather Center, I'm meteorologist Phil Spieback.
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1: You've been listening to the weather from the National Weather Service with meteorologist Phil Spieback. 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

0: I'm Gonna Love You, there's Cody Johnson. Well, over a fifth of Americans have broken up with a partner due to annoying sleeping habits. 17% of adults in a committed relationship have ended it solely due to their ex-partner's disruptive nighttime habits. Snoring, moving around. Myself, personally, I'm kind of like a starfish when I sleep. 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She sleeps with a dog. I sleep with a dog. We make it work.
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3: The KFXI forecast, mostly sunny afternoon, goes into a partly cloudy sky tonight, watching for likely a few clouds to move across the region. Little to no shower threat, though. Maybe a passing brief rumble of thunder. Temperature into the upper 70s. Tomorrow, mainly sunny sky, high 95 to 99. Partly cloudy, into upper 70s Saturday night, and Sunday more of the same. Sunshine upper 90s. From the KFXI Weather Center, I'm meteorologist Phil Spivak.
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1: Here's Southwest Oklahoma's real country giant, KFXI, Marlow, Lawton, Fort Sill, and Elmore City.
2: Fox News, I'm Daria Albinger. Canada opens the Gordie Howe Bridge, which connects Detroit and Windsor, Ontario.
3: Many have devoted years of their professional lives to bringing this bridge to reality. Their work has created a lasting legacy for this region and for North America.
2: Interim Bridge Authority CEO Chuck Andery, President Trump posting on Truth Social that the U.S. will get 50% of the tolls. South Carolina Congressman Russell Fry is running for the late Lindsey Graham's Senate seat.
4: This campaign isn't about another title or political office. It is a movement. It is about making sure that South Carolina continues to have a conservative voice that isn't afraid to lead and isn't afraid to fight.
2: Graham's sister, Darlene, who was appointed by the governor to fill her brother's seat, also says she'll run for a full term. America's listening to Fox News.
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6: Oklahoma will soon be roasting again. Temperatures will start climbing today, and by Sunday, the whole state is expected to see temperatures into the triple digits with brutal heat index readings. An investigation centered on State Representative Danny Williams of Seminole has been referred to the House Rules Committee. Jackie O'Brien has more.
7: This follows a private investigation into what are being called serious allegations of improper behavior towards a House employee. He's been suspended from his committee chairmanships and removed from his regular office space at the Capitol. The 76-year-old is on the November ballot for re-election. I'm Jackie O'Brien.
6: The University of Tulsa has denied an appeal from the Kappa Sigma fraternity, and that group will remain suspended from the school for 4 years. TU says the fraternity was suspended in March over hazing allegations. I'm Rex Oates.
5: This is the ONN, the Oklahoma News Network.
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0: High road, there's Co Wetzel. Well, Nico Moon recently revealed how AI is being used in country music, and the internet's divided over it. He discussed how it's being used to help people write songs and generate ideas around Nashville. Of course, reactions are split. Some look at it as a helpful tool, and others worry about it just taking the soul out of the music. I'm honestly with the latter.
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2: It's now time for the weather. From the National Weather Service with meteorologist Phil Spivak. 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
3: Foxy 92 weather.
4: The KFXI forecast, mostly sunny afternoon, goes into a partly cloudy sky tonight, watching for likely a few clouds to move across the region. Little to no shower threat, though. Maybe a passing brief rumble of thunder. Temperature into the upper 70s. Tomorrow, mainly sunny sky, high 95 to 99. Partly cloudy, into upper 70s Saturday night, and Sunday more of the same. Sunshine upper 90s. From the KFXI Weather Center, I'm meteorologist Phil Spivak.
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nothing. So if you ever worry about me walking out, yeah, let me tell you something.

0: This is it, Scotty McCreery. Well, Cole Hauser says that not having Taylor Sheridan for season one of Dutton Ranch was a real struggle. I feel this. It's tough dealing with those changes, right? He said everything had changed. He noted that it was a big adjustment for him from the original Yellowstone to the new show. And I've heard that Taylor is going to be helping writing season two of the show, which I think is going to be very helpful for fans.
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5: The KFXI forecast, mostly sunny afternoon, goes into a partly cloudy sky tonight, watching for likely a few clouds to move across the region. Little to no shower threat, though. Maybe a passing brief rumble of thunder. Temperature into the upper 70s. Tomorrow, mainly sunny sky, high 95 to 99. Partly cloudy, to upper 70s Saturday night, and Sunday more of the same. Sunshine upper 90s. From the KFXI Weather Center, I'm meteorologist Phil Spivak.
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2: You've been listening to The Weather with meteorologist Phil Spivak, brought to you by the Cancer Care Connection Network of Stevens and Jefferson County. KFXI Foxy 92 is celebrating 39 years of serving Southwest Oklahoma. And this summer, you get a chance to win big with our anniversary prize package. We're talking two tickets to see Cody Johnson live at the Paycom Center in Oklahoma City. 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Plus, we're throwing in a night stay at the Hampton Inn in Bricktown and $92 in cash to top it all off. Keep listening to Foxy 92 to find out where we'll be broadcasting live each week. Stop by, say hello, and get registered. Each week, we'll draw three finalists from all entries at our broadcast locations. Those names go into the hopper for the August 1st grand prize drawing. You'll be notified if your name is pulled as a finalist, and you must be present on August 1st to win the grand prize or other great prizes. You can register at every location until you become a finalist. 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You must be at least 18 years of age to enter.
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0: It's a story, a tale, a beat, some licks, a tune that stays in your head. A journey shared, a soul that's bared, words that just need to be said. It's a friend and a lover, a memory uncovered, a family, a house, and a dog. A six-string guitar and a little dive bar.
1: Southwest Oklahoma's real country giant, KFXI. Marlowe, Lawton, Fort Sill, and Wairega.
2: Fox News, I'm Tom Graham. Small business owners are suing the Trump administration over newly announced tariffs.
3: The same group representing small businesses that successfully challenged the use of emergency tariffs at the Supreme Court this year is suing the Trump administration over a new round of tariffs announced this week. The Liberty Justice Center says 10 to 12.5% tariffs imposed on 60 U.S. trading partners are capricious and arbitrary and require congressional approval.
2: Fox's Jared Halpern, a former NFL Pro Bowler and current TV analysis, has been booked on a drunk driving charge.
4: Former Dallas Cowboys quarterback Tony Romo has been arrested in Milwaukee on suspicion of operating while under the influence, an OWI. The Milwaukee County Sheriff's Office says Romo was stopped Thursday at around 8 p.m. and performed poorly on field sobriety tests.
2: Fox's Tony Genualdo, America is listening to Fox News.
5: This is news from the Oklahoma News Network.
6: Oklahoma Task Force One is back home. Joe Morano has that.
7: The swift water rescue teams that included first responders from across the state were deployed to Texas earlier this month after some locations had more than 2 feet of rain. The teams helped with rescues and other operations in the flooded communities of Tilden and then Three Rivers. The teams arrived home Thursday night.
6: One man is dead, another in custody after an overnight altercation in OKC. Police were called to I-35 and Southeast 15th around 11:30, where they found 43-year-old Myron Cooper with a gunshot wound in his car. Police say he'd been shot on the other side of town in a parking lot confrontation. Barry Russell Jr. has been arrested and is in the Oklahoma County Jail without bond. Cooper died this morning following surgery. The annual OU-OSU Bedlam basketball doubleheader at the Paycom Center will happen on December 12th. Tickets will go on sale to the general public on August 7th. I'm Rex Oates.
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0: Get to drinking. That's Zach John King. Sending him our well wishes as Zach John King's dad, John King, recently passed on. And it's got to be so tough when you lose a dad. So sending him our thoughts and prayers.
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2: It's now time for the weather from the National Weather Service with meteorologist Phil Spivak. 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
3: Foxy 92 weather.
4: The KFXI forecast, mostly sunny afternoon, goes into a partly cloudy sky tonight. Watching for likely a few clouds to move across the region. Little to no shower threat, though. Maybe a passing brief rumble of thunder. Temperature into the upper 70s. Tomorrow, mainly sunny sky, high 95 to 99. Partly cloudy, into upper 70s Saturday night. And Sunday, more of the same. Sunshine upper 90s. From the KFXI Weather Center, I'm meteorologist Phil Spivak.
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2: You've been listening to the weather from the National Weather Service with meteorologist Phil Spivak. 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
5: 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Chickasha's Brandon the Warrior Wright takes on Lawton's Tyson Swisher Sweet Southern for the undisputed pro MMA title belt. And UFC veteran Bubba the Menace McDaniel from Wichita Falls fights the Nightmare Tlaib Abdul-Jabbar from OKC in an all-out war. Also, two title belt fights. Kevin Miner from Lawton fights Nick Summerlin from Carnegie, and Anthony Cox from Blanchard takes on Cole Hollenbeck from Lawton. 30 jaw-breaking fights. 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We're gonna knock you out.

0: 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It's going to be cool to see those guys performing together in 2027. Of course, we see BK and Tyler are already playing shows together in 2026, but it's just the occasional show, like showing up at CMA Fest and surprising everyone, which was very cool to see, by the way.
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4: The KFXI forecast. Partly cloudy sky for tonight after a high in the upper 90s. Today, we crop into the upper 70s tonight. And tomorrow, mostly sunny, 97. Some extra clouds are mixing in through the day, through tomorrow, but very little shower threat. With the rest of the weekend and into early next week, too. We'll stay dry for Saturday, Sunday, Monday, upper 90s, near 100, Tuesday, 101. From the KFXI Weather Center, our meteorologist, Phil Spivak.
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2: KFXI Foxy 92 is celebrating 39 years of serving Southwest Oklahoma. 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Each week, we'll draw three finalists from all entries at our broadcast locations. Those names go into the hopper for the August 1st grand prize drawing. You'll be notified if your name is pulled as a finalist, and you must be present on August 1st to win the grand prize or other great prizes. 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
1: Fox News, I'm Daria Albinger. We're waiting to see if the U.S. will carry out a 14th night of airstrikes on Iran as President Trump continues to signal that a massive attack is in the works. Congressman Russell Fry wants Lindsey Graham's Senate seat.
2: Democrats see this as an opportunity. The map is real. The fate of the Senate is real. They've recruited candidates like Annie Andrews who would bring the same far-left agenda that has left behind millions of Americans and put America last.
1: Graham's sister Darlene, who was appointed by Governor Henry McMaster to fill his term, also says she's going to run for a full term. LeBron James says he's taking his talents to Philadelphia. The 41-year-old forward has signed a two-year, $8 million contract with the 76ers. He's looking for a fifth NBA championship. 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
4: This weekend, we're heading into the hottest stretch of the year so far. State climatologist Gary McManus says the whole state is going to be cooking.
5: We're going to see an extended period of triple-digit temperatures.
4: Those triple-digit highs will be seen statewide by Sunday. An investigation centered on State Representative Danny Williams of Seminole has been referred to the House Rules Committee. Jackie O'Brien has more.
6: This follows a private investigation into what are being called serious allegations of improper behavior towards a House employee. He's been suspended from his committee chairmanships and removed from his regular office space at the Capitol. The 76-year-old is on the November ballot for re-election.
4: The annual Bedlam basketball doubleheader at the Paycom Center in OKC will happen on December 12th. One ticket is good for both the men's and women's games. Tickets go on sale August 7th. I'm Rex Oates.
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0: A bar song tipsy. This story's going viral. Tennessee farmer received an erroneous $20,000 from the IRS. He reported it, tried to return the money, but later the IRS threatened to seize his farm over their mistake. He's now fighting in what sounds like a nightmare bureaucratic mess.
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2: It's now time for the weather from the National Weather Service with meteorologist Phil Spieback. 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
4: The KFXI forecast, mostly sunny afternoon, goes into a partly cloudy sky tonight, watching for likely a few clouds to move across the region. Little to no shower threat, though. Maybe a passing brief rumble of thunder. Temperature into the upper 70s. Tomorrow, mainly sunny sky, high 95 to 99. Partly cloudy, into upper 70s Saturday night, and Sunday more of the same. Sunshine upper 90s. From the KFXI Weather Center, I'm meteorologist Phil Spieback.
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2: You've been listening to the weather from the National Weather Service with meteorologist Phil Spieback. 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

0: Well, even if you're in a car, you do not want to get close to wildlife at Yellowstone or any of our nation's national parks. Tourists recently learned this after a protective bison rammed and popped the tire on their car while they were in the park. You get too close, you know, here's the saying, right? You mess with the bull, you get the horns. There you go.
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0: Kid myself, latest from John Morgan. Well, good news for Zach Top fans. He has confirmed that two new singles are dropping in August, plus a limited edition 7-inch vinyl record to go with them. So traditional country fans definitely going to be eating that one up. Also, Garth Brooks announced two nights in Denver as his next stop on his arena tour. The Blame It All on My Roots tour has massive demand. He's having to add shows everywhere he's going. And a big part of the reason is because he's leaving the ticket prices reasonably priced, which we can't commend him enough for.
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4: The KFXI forecast, mostly sunny afternoon, goes into a partly cloudy sky tonight, watching for likely a few clouds to move across the region. Little to no shower threat, though. Maybe a passing brief rumble of thunder. Temperature into the upper 70s. Tomorrow, mainly sunny sky, high 95 to 99. Partly cloudy, into upper 70s Saturday night, and Sunday more of the same. Sunshine upper 90s. From the KFXI Weather Center, I'm meteorologist Phil Spivak.
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6: 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Chickasha's Brandon the Warrior Wright takes on Lawton's Tyson Swisher Sweet Southern for the undisputed pro MMA title belt. And UFC veteran Bubba the Menace McDaniel from Wichita Falls fights the Nightmare Tlaib Abdul-Jabbar from OKC in an all-out war. Also, two title belt fights. Kevin Miner from Lawton fights Nick Summerlin from Carnegie, and Anthony Cox from Blanchard takes on Cole Hollenbeck from Lawton. 30 jaw-breaking fights. 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

0: In this neighborhood, Dierks Bentley lives right next to Alabama. Oh, play me some mountain. And just up the street from Jason Aldean. I want to take a little ride. And we'll visit their neighborhood next.
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There's Jake Owen, 8 Second Ride, right here on KFXI, Foxy 92. The Foxy 92 Traveling Roadshow is out and about. We'll be checking in with them in just a few. They're at the Claude Gillis Arena Association Open Rodeo there at the Stevens County Fairgrounds. Stick around.

0: Ask George Strait, Amarillo Bell Morning, right here on KFXI, Foxy 92. Hey, the Foxy 92 Traveling Roadshow is out and about there at the Claude Gila Arena Association Open Rodeo at the Stevens County Fairgrounds. Let's check in with them and see what's going on. Guys, take it away.
1: Welcome to the 23rd annual Claude Gill Arena Association Open Rodeo at Claude Gill Arena. And Sherry, just an absolutely gorgeous afternoon, evening.
2: It is.
1: It's not as hot as it was a couple days ago. Mm-hmm. We do have clouds in and out. We do have a south wind. It's not that bad.
2: No, and you need to come on out because we are getting ready to rodeo tonight. We're going to start with Mutton Bustin'.
1: Yes, at 7.
2: At 7. And then we are going to start 7:30 sharp for the rest of it.
1: And with our new contractor, Stock, he likes to do everything right as we say it's going to start.
2: And you know, the reality, this is all timed events. So it should.
1: Yes. So if you're used to coming out to one of these events and you know, grand entries at the so-so, and, you know, we've got this time to get here. No.
2: Yeah.
1: They start at 7:30 on the nose.
2: But you want to come for the mutton busting.
1: Yes. And if you have a youngster that wants to mutton bust, $20 gets you in, and you can mutton bust.
2: All right. We want you to come on out and join us. We've got a lot going on out here tonight, and we want you to come out and join us here at the Claude Gill Arena.
1: I've got breaking news.
2: Tell me.
1: Gates are open.
2: Yes, they are.
1: So come out, collect your real estate, sit up close and personal to the fence if you wish.
2: Mm-hmm.
1: Just remember, when the bulls come, move.
2: Yeah, get your feet off the fence.
1: Yes. So. Four horses. What was it, the last rodeo, we had a horse jump the fence?
2: Yeah, went right over.
1: And then jumped another fence and then couldn't jump it because there wasn't enough for him to run and jump.
2: And, you know, I am amazed he didn't get hurt.
1: I'm surprised nobody got hurt.
2: Yeah, really.
1: I mean, you know, you were talking about the horse. I was talking about the people.
2: Mm-hmm.
1: I see a horse jumping the fence, I'm running.
2: Exactly.
1: And you know, in my state.
2: And I'm praying, too.
1: A whole lot of praying. Mm-hmm. But come on out. It's going to be a great night of bull riding.
2: Yep.
1: Horse riding, bronc, mm-hmm. Tie downs, and barrel racing. Everything that is.
2: All-timed events. That's why this guy's got a thing about time.
1: Yes.
2: Our new contractor has a thing about time because it's a timed event.
1: And they've been doing it for 23 years, so they've got it down to a science.
2: That's
1: not
2: right.
1: Just with this contractor, but just the Rodeo Association itself. And normally when we drive up into Claude Gill, we see our trailers.
2: Our food trucks.
1: That has our food trucks and our nachos. But I was pleased to drive up and see what I saw.
2: Yes. Tell us what we saw.
1: Rodeo burgers are back.
2: Absolutely. So come on out, join the fun, partake of the rodeo burgers.
1: Yes, concession stands open,
2: mm-hmm.
1: and rodeo burgers are being cooked, and we've got your name on them.
2: Exactly. Come on out and join the fun. We are having a great time, getting ready for a great night of rodeo. Did you see what was in the back of the van?
1: In the back of the van?
2: Yeah, our chairs.
1: Yes.
2: So we can sit out there and watch.
1: We're going to sit. We're going to get up close. And, yeah, we're going to claim our real estate.
2: Over there.
1: By the... No. Yeah. In the arena?
2: No. This side of the fence.
1: Oh, okay.
2: So.
1: Okay. Just in time for bulls. Or or entry.
2: Yeah.
1: Or roping or barrel racing.
2: I get so emotional for the entry.
1: You and me both.
2: It's awesome. So.
1: Yes. And last time we went to the rodeo, they did the Pledge of Allegiance. Mm-hmm. I hope we do it again.
2: Yes, I do too. And we probably will because... This guy, I bet he's been in the military.
1: Yes.
2: This gentleman. So,
1: yes.
2: And we'll just ask him.
1: I thought that was just...
2: And we're very proud of him and thank him.
1: That was a very added touch, especially since it was close to the 4th of July.
2: That's right. 250, celebrating 250 years. Yeah.
1: Yes.
2: Absolutely. So come on out and join us. We're at the Claude Gill Arena in Duncan. We're here why?
1: Because we're Duncan's real radio station.
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There's Chancey Williams, the Ballad of Uncle Don, right here on KFXI Foxy 92. 14 minutes past the hour of 6 o'clock, 90 degrees, mostly cloudy skies, a little breezy, which is good with that temperature. It's a good night for a rodeo, and we'll be checking back in with the Foxy 92 Traveling Road Show right after this.

0: There's Josh Ward, a cowboy can. Speaking of cowboys, we got some cowboys out at the Claude Gill Arena in Stevens County, and our own Foxy 92 Traveling Roadshow is there. Let's check in with them and see what's going on. Guys, take it away.
1: Well, people are now starting to come into Claude Gill Arena for the 23rd annual. Claude Gill Arena Association open rodeo that is going on tonight and tomorrow night. Tonight's night one. And I am just tickled to death that rodeo burgers are back, and they're only $5.
2: What a deal.
1: And then you can get chili dogs for $3. Regular hot dogs for $2. The Cokes are, you know, about $3 for a bottle
2: normal.
1: Of drink.
2: Yeah.
1: Tea is $2.
2: I don't think they charge sales tax, though.
1: No, and it's all being put on the concession being ran by the Comanche Cheer.
2: Oh, very good.
1: So Comanche High School Cheer, it's their fundraiser. This is helping them out, so that money goes back to a great cause. $12 for adults. Children, that is... And I like the little ones because he's really shy and he wants to like peek his head around.
2: He was very cute.
1: Yeah, he was very cute. Yeah. The cat was bigger than he was. 12 to 3, $6. I'm sorry, $7, and then 3 and under free.
2: All right, we want you
1: so
2: to.
1: So that's
2: come
1: the story that I got so far. Now they're in a production meeting.
2: Okay.
1: Things may change.
2: Okay.
1: But the rodeo burgers are $5.
2: That's the important part.
1: That is the important part.
2: And nachos?
1: Yes, they have nachos.
2: They have jalapenos
1: with nachos. They have big bottles of jalapenos.
2: Oh, good.
1: So
2: good.
1: I'm going to get a bottle of jalapenos with a couple chips.
2: There you go.
1: So I'm set for the night.
2: All right. Come join us. We're at Claude Gill Arena. We're having a great time. We want to see you out here because, you know what? This is a rodeo.
1: Yes, Mutton Bustin' starts at 7. $20 if you want your youngin' to try to mutton bust. And we watched that the other... last rodeo we were at, and it's hilarious.
2: Yes, it is. So.
1: Trying to get those 4-, 5-, and 6-year-olds to hang on to the mutton busting part of it.
2: Some of them landed in the dirt.
1: Some of them did more than land in the dirt. We had a sheep lay down on a kid last time we were here.
2: They just decided that he would take a little nap out there.
1: I don't know if the kid was... doing something to it that made it go to sleep, or it was a sheep whisperer, but needless to say.
2: Yeah. So you never know what you're going to see at the rodeo.
1: No. So bring your cameras and plenty of charge on your phones.
2: Yeah, I kind of messed that up, didn't I?
1: No, because when mutton busting starts, we know the rodeo is shortly behind.
2: That's right. And let me tell you, it's going to be on time.
1: Yes, and if you want up close and personal parking right now, there's a handful of cars and trucks and SUVs that are here. So there's still some front row available. And then

0: Where else are you going to go on a Friday night that you can get in to see a great show that you don't have to worry about not seeing what you don't want to see, or and your kids?
1: Your kids seeing something they shouldn't see.
0: And then get a rodeo burger, a drink, all under $20.
1: All right. We want you to come join us. We're having a great time.
0: So we're missing them.
1: Yeah.
0: You got to get here and quick. Night
1: exactly.
0: one, and you got to come back tomorrow night to watch night two.
1: Exactly, because no two shows are ever the same.
0: No, because I figured they'll set the standard for tonight, and then everyone will try to beat it tomorrow night.
1: Exactly.
0: So,
1: all right, we want you to come join us. Clarkgill Arena in Duncan. We're here why?
0: Because we're Duncan's real radio station.
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walks back. Now he's a buckskin, 15 hands, five-time team road champion. She never liked him, she don't need him. 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

0: There's Garth, two of a kind, working on a full house here at KFXI, Foxy 92. Hey, it's time to check back in with the Foxy 92 Traveling Roadshow out at the Claude Gill Arena for the open rodeo there at the Stevens County Fairgrounds. Guys, take it away.
1: Gates are open and $12 for adults, and children 12 to 3 get in for $7, 3 and under absolutely free to get in. Make sure you bring your lawn chair, blanket, whatever you want to sit on. I think it was late fall when we came to one of these that someone brought patio furniture.
2: Yeah, I remember that.
1: you kind of remember those kind of things that, you know.
2: So, you know, it's time to clean your patio anyway. So come on out, bring your chairs.
1: If you're going
2: to
1: come, you might as well be comfortable.
2: That's right.
1: If you want to bring your patio furniture.
2: We're okay with that.
1: Yeah, we're okay with that, too. Claim your real estate. Make sure you get your line of sight the way you like it. I kind of like the middle so I can watch both ends.
2: And then you can turn your head. Get a lot of good neck exercise. Yeah.
1: Yeah. Looking to the right, looking to the left, you know. And then
2: on the ground.
1: When they do all the kids stuff, it always seems to be in the center.
2: Yeah.
1: So I'm always right in the center of attention. Yeah.
2: Yeah. That's why you're in radio.
1: Yes.
2: So.
1: Yes. And it was funny because I went up to the concession stand, which is ran by a nice bunch of ladies. The Comanche cheer team is running the booth. And, of course, they have rodeo burgers for $5. But I go... She goes, handed me this piece of paper. I go, I can't read that. It's not my job description. All they want me to do is hold a microphone and talk. And she got really quiet. And her friend Sarah goes, you know you have to talk to him. Like we're important or something.
2: Yeah, absolutely.
1: But it made me feel special, Ed.
2: Okay, so good.
1: What are you doing, Sherry? Now you know what I've been doing.
2: I've just been sitting here waiting for you to get back with my nachos.
1: And we did. And our nachos consist of jalapenos.
2: Lots of those.
1: A little bit of cheese and a couple of chips.
2: Yeah.
1: We eat nachos the right way.
2: That's right.
1: Yes.
2: We want you to come on out to the Claude Gill Arena. Of course, you don't have to have your nachos at. They will do this to order, okay?
1: Yeah. So. Nice ladies up there, they hand you a piece of paper, and you get to check what you want on it. We could have had chili, cheese, and onions, and all that other stuff put on there, but we were just happy.
2: Did you say so? Where's the jalapenos and a couple of chips?
1: Yeah.
2: So.
1: I went across. They had burgers. You can put jalapenos on burgers. You can put jalapenos on y'all. So I checked jalapenos straight across the sheet.
2: I understand.
1: She goes, you know those are burgers and hot dogs. I go, yeah, I want those jalapenos on my nachos. Mm-hmm. So,
2: yep.
1: But the ladies are doing a fine job. You need to come out and check them out. They're really working their tails off to make a very pleasant evening. And it is pleasant. It's 91. We do have a south breeze. It's kicking around about 15, 16 miles an hour. And as the sun's gives way, the heat's going to give way, and it's going to be a great night of entertainment. If you don't believe me, ask Mr. Rodeo himself.
2: He just arrived.
1: Yes, he was in a production meeting. I don't know how much production they really got out of it, because I saw Joe with his head down and he was right.
3: Well, we figured out that we're going to have a rodeo tonight.
2: Awesome.
1: And I tell you what, the nice ladies in the concession stand, the Comanche cheer ladies, or absolutely the nicest ladies you'll ever meet.
3: Let me tell you, they do a great job. This rodeo, if you want a rodeo burger, we have them.
1: Oh.
3: We got some guys that are going to be cooking on an Arvest grill out here, and they were tossing quarters before up against the wall to see who got to start cooking first and who cooked last, because as hard as we tried to do it, we couldn't get where the wind would blow on the crowd so they could smell them. They're going to blow on the people cooking.
1: Well, that's because the wind's out of the south-southeast.
3: It's Oklahoma, and the wind's out of the south. But they're going to cook up some burgers, and you got some really, really nice cheerleaders in there that'll help you, but you got some nice mothers in there that they have asked me now 5 or 6 times if there was something that I really wanted, and they don't know me well enough to know that I don't eat anything till rodeo's over.
1: But, well, I asked for peppers, and they handed me this paper. And you check what you want, and they make it to order.
3: Yeah,
1: well,
3: yeah.
1: I checked jalapenos under the hamburger, under the hot dog, under the nachos. She goes, you know that's hamburgers and hot dogs. I go, yeah, I just want those nachos on my nachos. So we got nachos and a little bit of cheese and a couple of chips.
3: Yeah, and let me tell you, they are not scrimping on the service, so,
1: no.
3: or the amount of food to eat. No. So.
1: And rodeo burgers are $5, and we figured out nachos are $3, with chili's $4. Hot dogs are $3, the chili is $4. You can't beat that.
2: Did you check these prices before they started?
3: Let me tell you.
2: That's unbelievable. That's awesome.
3: How many times have we had this kind of, you cannot go anywhere in the country and have this kind of entertainment for 2 to 3 hours and eat for the amount of money that it that you spend here. You cannot do it.
1: I challenge them to go to the movie house and try to get in, get a popcorn, get a drink.
2: Mm-hmm.
1: Go watch the movie and come out and tell me who spent more.
3: We spent last weekend in Kansas City, Missouri, and my grandson wanted to go to a movie that was just down the street from where we were, from the room that we were in. So they got through with their baseball.
1: IMAX.
3: It was an IMAX.
2: Mm-hmm.
3: $35 for adults.
2: For a ticket for
1: IMAX. Yes.
2: Oh my.
3: So there were 4 kids and 4 adults. So count that up. At $20 a head for the kids and $35 for the adults.
2: Did Grandpa get to pay?
3: Oh, yes.
1: Grandpa dropped Benjamin.
3: And then you turn around and, I'd like to have a Coke. You want a 16 or a 20-ounce? Well, how much are they? Well, the 16-ounce was $5. Mm-hmm. The 20-ounce was $7.50.
2: Mm-hmm.
3: And I'm thinking, well, that's about like most of the ball games you go to, you know. But mm-hmm. then I'm like, I'm not going to eat popcorn, but the grandkids want a bag of popcorn. Well, it was $8 for a small little paper bag that I could stick in my shirt pocket.
2: Uh-huh.
3: And then I, like a fool, I mean, and I apologize to the general public that's listening to this, but I asked them how much a Snickers was.
2: Uh-huh.
3: And after they picked me up off the floor and did resuscitation work for about an hour, I came back too. But it was $7 for a regular Snickers.
2: Oh, my goodness.
1: And it wasn't the king size or...
3: No. It was
1: the share size.
3: The regular Snickers.
2: But we used to pay a nickel for it.
3: Yes. And I looked at this kid who told me he was 20 years old, and I swear to God he wasn't over 12, but nevertheless, I looked at him and I said, you realize that I've already spent close to $300 just to be here. And he grinned real big, and he said, boy, the price of movies has gone up, hasn't it? I mean, he didn't even hesitate. He had that story pulled on him before.
1: And he was talking about the movie going up. He didn't say nothing about the product going up.
3: Yeah, I mean, and I'm over there having the coronary, you know. It just, mm-hmm. It's like, really, you want that much money for me to take popcorn and Coke and candy bar to 4 or 5 people? And then we turned around and go to a Kansas City Royals game, okay? Mm-hmm. $180 for the tickets. Okay. Now, mm-hmm. 4 tickets.
2: For $180?
3: No, a piece.
2: Oh.
1: Right.
3: Okay. And
1: where did you sit?
3: Oh, we had great seats. We're right down the third base line, right next to the field. I mean, great seats. Not complaining about seats.
1: No.
3: And I knew how much it was going to cost to get in, so I wasn't really complaining about that. But then I went up, and you can get just about any kind of food dreamable at a baseball park anymore.
1: Yes.
3: So I bought a pizza, and I bought 2 hot dogs. I bought a hamburger, and I bought 4 Cokes.
2: Uh-huh.
3: And $150 later, I'm carrying this stuff all back in one hand. And I'm like, they got me again, you know?
2: Uh-huh.
3: And
1: but you knew that going to a professional baseball game?
3: As compared to going to an IMAX movie that they charge you $35 to sit for an hour, you know?
1: Yes. Uh-huh. I mean, at least you got entertainment out of the baseball game.
3: Yes. In almost 4 hours worth, because it went into extra innings. You know,
1: see, that's the best kind of baseball.
3: Yeah, I mean, I loved it, and it was, and I got to root for both teams. I'm a fan of just about any of the baseball teams. I don't have a favorite picked anymore. So we saw some really good baseball and had a good time. And Pops got stuck for a pretty good concession bill, but I still hadn't got over the movie deal, and I may not ever go back to a movie.
1: But if you look at the value of the movie, I don't know what you watched, and then the value of what you had at the ball game, and the grandkids.
3: Oh, not even close.
1: Yeah.
3: Not even. No. It was some kind of.
1: Baseball, hands down.
3: It's some kind of pirate movie. I mean, it was so interesting, I almost stayed awake through it.
1: 23rd annual Claude Gill Arena Association Open Rodeo. Tonight's night one, tomorrow's night two. You want to come to both of them. $12 gets adults in, kids?
3: Seven.
1: And three and under free?
3: Yep.
1: But just like always.
3: Just like always. Yeah. We're going to mutton bust at 7 o'clock. Mm-hmm. We're going to start the rodeo itself with green entry at 7:30.
1: Sharp. 7:30 on the
3: night. And I mean 7:30. We're going to kick this baby off. And we got the same stock contractor that we had before. We're making a couple of changes for the Lady Barrel Racers. They had a couple of issues with how we did it before, so we're going to straighten that out. And we've got entries running out of our ears. There was a whole line of people entering while we were having production meeting. So we've got the contestants coming. There's going to be some really, really good contestants here this weekend. We're going to have there'll be a lot of team ropers because they're going to be warming up for the Velma Picnic. So we know it's next week. Mm-hmm. And giving them guys a plug because they, you know, they're ropers rope here and help us out. So, you know, we appreciate that. But we're going to have a bang-up rodeo, and it's going to run, give or take, till about 10:30, and then we'll go in the slack. But, you know, it's not near as hot as everybody said it was going to be. Mm-hmm. It's about 90 degrees. There's a nice breeze blowing. You may have been talking about that when I got in the thing.
1: Yes, it's 91 with the south-southeast wind at 16.
3: Yeah, I mean, it's been the whole day was overcast. We thought might actually get a shower, but it's been a great day, and it's going to be a great rodeo. If you don't come out and see tonight and tomorrow night's action, you're missing out on one of the better shows that's going to be in town.
2: All right, so you need to come on out, Claude Gill Arena, and Mutton Bustin starts at 7. Are we still taking entries for Mutton Bustin?
3: I cannot answer that because I just walked away from that table, but they'll
2: come out and see.
3: They'll take at least 10.
1: I remember if it's like the last rodeo, up until they call them to come to the shoot,
3: yeah,
1: they'll take the entry.
3: Yeah, so I think that's right.
1: $20 to Mutton Bust.
3: $20 a Mutton Bust, and the stock contractor gives the prizes away, and they do the Mutton Bust and stuff. That's not on us. So
2: They're trying to get them trained.
3: Oh, yeah, yeah.
2: Good training for
3: the
2: kids.
3: You know, that's we got some complaints last year that we did peewee barrels. And I'm like, why in the world would you complain about peewee barrels?
1: That's our future.
3: We did 8 of them, and it might have taken 15 minutes. Uh-huh. But there's 6 of those 8 that came back as juniors this year. Uh-huh. So they're running junior barrels. Guess where they'll be in a couple of years? They're going to be running senior barrels. And, uh-huh, and out of that 6, there'll be at least 4 of those, and we're still bringing in peewee barrel racers. That's our future. That's kind of like having T-ball.
1: Right. Mm-hmm.
3: You know, you can not necessarily like how they do that, but if you don't have somebody starting kids out playing ball or rodeoing or doing something, what are they going to learn to do? And they're not going to learn to do the right things if you don't start them out right.
1: Right.
2: That's true. So we want everybody to come on out. Going to get underway at 7:30.
3: Absolutely.
2: 7 o'clock.
3: Be here at 7. You can pick your own seat.
2: Yeah. You wait too long, you'll be parked out by the road.
3: That's exactly right.
2: So come on out and join the fun. We're at the Claude Gill Arena in Duncan. We're here, why?
1: Because we're Duncan's radio station.
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Dirt Floor on KFXI Foxy 92. Here's Ella, Country Boy's dream girl.

With a tower so tall, the buzzards have to fly around it. No wonder they call us the real country giant. KFXI, Foxy 92.

0: 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Real cowboys.
1: 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KFXI, Marlow, Lawton, Fort Sill, and Empire.